The queen of hip-hop and soul, Mary J. Blige, Not Gonna Cry, and I don't want you to cry, baby, unless they're tears of joy. Now that you're locked in, I can assure you, most of the emotion on that heavy note will be pushed to the side. Lenny Green holding you down. It's a double dose of love night, where I like to double your music treats. So if you'd like to get in a request, you know what to do. But let me give you another one from the queen herself. You know, I love how she took this song, a song that was initially done by Sir Elton John, and kind of made it her own. This is entitled Deep Inside, and that's exactly where I need to be with you tonight, ladies. Welcome home, baby. Let's ride this thing out tonight in the quiet storm.

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Welcome to the Quiet Storm. Uh-huh. Silk said it best. Hope you don't mind. Hey, look, this is the place where lovers play. You don't have to be booed up to, get a little freaky at times. I'm just saying. I'm Lenny Green. Nice to be in your company. I hope you had a wonderful day. Let me help you in some kind of way. Enjoy the night. If you just keep it on me. Don't tell Alexa to move, and don't you move away. And if I'm buckled up with you and driving somewhere we gotta go, then let's go. But we're gonna do it together tonight in a special way. You know, that first album from Silk that Keith Sweat produced had so many hits within itself. Well, here's another one called Lose Control. And ladies, I won't tell if that should happen tonight. Thanks for locking it in. This is the Quiet Storm.

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0: All right, it's Dee Dee in the morning, and if you miss the show, how much y'all think that you will spend a year if you had had an affair?
1: I'm gonna say about $8,000.
0: Damn. That's all you spend it on?
1: That's it.
0: You say $8,000 all I got this year. Now,
1: you pick where you want to go.
0: Shut up.
1: And you buy all the outfits if you want to.
0: JJ ain't buying gifts.
2: That's it. The Sheridan.
1: The Sheridan. What?
0: Trey, you
3: said sweet.
0: JJ.
3: Hey, tap in, man, because on hump day, you got to get with us, man, because the hot topics, you got to find out about the latest on Cardi B, Ray J, LeBron James, and your boy, Don Trump.
0: And we get into another dope discussion that's really dope, but it's nothing without you, so you got to tap in because we need y'all.
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5: See, I've been watching you for a while, your smiling style. I don't know if I can

The quiet storm capping up your day on the 188th day of 2026. That would be today. Yes, that would definitely be today. I'm Lily Green. Good to be in your space. We're going to elevate it to the next level tonight. And I'm going to double dose you out with your musical treats. So get as comfortable as you like. Please drop me an email, LennyGreenTQS@gmail.com. I want to thank those of you who jumped on Instagram last night. I had that Quiet Storm Midnight chat. Yeah, I'm going to do that. I might do it again tonight. Definitely not tonight. Definitely tomorrow night. You know, when I get off the air and we just cool out for a moment, jump on Lenny Green Official on Instagram. Or I'm going to do Instagram first, and then maybe I'll jump over to The Quiet Storm with Lenny Green page on Facebook, just for us to kind of chop it up a little bit. I know it's late, but I know I have some late night lovers that lock in and hang out. So I want to hang out with you. And speaking of hanging out, shout out to our family locked in the tri-state of New York, New Jersey, Connecticut, New Jersey. This Thursday, they're doing a special tribute to our dear brother, who unfortunately has gone too soon, James Mtume. The name of the group was called Mtume back in the day. And the only female songstress that you've heard in all of the Mtume songs was Tuatha. So Tuatha will be there. Lisa Fisher will be there. And Mr. Kenny Lattimore will be there. It's going to be under the direction of course, the extraordinaire, Ray Chu. Yeah, he's going to be conducting the entire orchestra. And the city of Newark, where Brother James Mtume is from, will be saluting him. So make sure you go there. It's a free outdoor concert. I forgot to mention that part. It's going to be right at NJ Park. Free outdoor concert. It's going to be crazy. Lisa Fisher, Tuatha, and shout out to Mtume's son, Fa, for producing this amazing event. Let me give you a little Mtume to help you reminisce. As a matter of fact, I know somebody a little too young to understand what COD means, but you may want to Google it. But for those of you who do know, let's vibe it. Welcome to the Quiet Storm, baby.

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0: 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Your foot was on the gas and her life was on the line. 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

0: this incident may or may not have happened with Don when he was walking down the street.
1: I was walking down the street the other day. Lady came up to me and said, "Hey, Don, where you get that Jammin' 98.3 shirt from?" I said, "I got it from the Jammin' 98.3 merch page. You can

0: said, yeah. Then she said, instead of going to order one, I'm just going to take yours. Then she hit me in the head. And now I'm lying on the ground. All of a sudden, this dog runs past me. I said, dog, where you going? He said, I'm going to get your shirt. I said, thank you. And while you're going to get my shirt, I'm going to order another one from the Jammin' 98.3 merch page. 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

The quiet storm there. Slowly bringing everything down for you. What can I do special for you tonight? Don't hesitate. Get at me. And you have several ways of doing that. Via email, on social media, on Instagram at Lenny Green Official, on Facebook Lenny Green, the Quiet Storm page with Lenny Green, or you can find me on TikTok these days. Yeah, I'm up there. Mr. Quiet Storm LG, or you might find it under Lenny Green QS. Either one of those, maybe it's me on TikTok, but lock in with me, okay? Coming up at the top of the hour, we're going to lock in, and I'm going to take you on a little musical journey inside the Quiet Storm vault. But right now, I just want to remind you that life, baby, keep this in mind, life is 10% of what happens to you and 90% of how you react to it. Life is 10% of what happens to you and 90% of how you react to it. Hold that in mind. And as you do, let me say happy birthday to my cancers that are locked in tonight. Today's your birthday, huh? Well, you're celebrating with a lot of good folks. Tracy Ellis Ross celebrating her birthday today with you. We can't forget about Grammy winner Tasha Cobb. She celebrates her birthday with you today. Renowned author Eric Jerome Dickey, he's written over 15 novels, celebrating his birthday with you today. I don't know if you are familiar with Milk in My Coffee or Cheetahs or Liar's Game. Those are some of the many top-selling books that he's written over the years. WNBA's Lisa Leslie's birthday is today. I know you watched, as I watched, A Different World back in the day. And a young lady whose character name was Freddie, celebrating her birthday today. Her real name is Cree Summer. For those of you who love the Beatles, as my grandpa did, as I did, I got to drop a Beatles song one night. I got a good one, and I know you know it. Ringo Starr is celebrating his 85th birthday today. And last but not least, Miss 7th Streeter. Happy birthday to you, baby. She's celebrating her birthday with you. So, cancers, remember, and happy birthday to you and to you. Birthdays are feathers in the broad wing of time. Celebrate your life to the fullest and turn up. You can have at least one cupcake today. Just one. Don't get too, you know. Yeah, don't get too. Not at all. Speaking of 7th Streeter, she's not going to stop. I'm not going to stop. And the nice thing about it, you are not going to stop. Welcome to the Quiet Storm, baby. Hello.

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Download it, everybody. Let's go.

What's up, boo-boo? How you feeling, baby? You good? I thank you for selecting me tonight. I'm going to be your musical navigator. What you do, boo? What you doing? How you feeling? Welcome to the Quiet Storm. That's John B. And I do what you do, boo. You remember that joint? Yeah, I'm going to double it up with John B in just a moment. But let me just say good evening out to all of my amazing lovers who got into a little smooching yesterday, kissing day. And on that note, it would be nice if you don't have to wait till Valentine's Day to do something for your baby. No, bring your baby some chocolate, whatever he or she likes. Surprise them. You know, it's all about spontaneity when you get in these relationships. And look, if they love chocolate, you know that today is World Chocolate Day. Now, you can do it in many different ways. You can wait till we get into the next hour, and you can have some liquid chocolate and have some real good fun, mess up some sheets tonight, or better yet, you can just get a nice box of chocolate and call it a day, but enjoy it together. Today is also Global Forgiveness Day and Tell the Truth Day. Be honest, just be straight up and tell the truth. Nothing wrong with doing that. I know sometimes a lot of folks don't.

believe in doing that, but you know, the truth shall set you free. And let me set you free and help you release some special moments tonight as I double your musical treat, give you a double dose of love from my brother John B. They don't know, but as long as you and I know, we're secret on the low. That's cool with me. Welcome to the Quiet Storm, baby.

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7: 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This just to hold the line long enough for reinforcements to arrive and eventually win the day, keeping our states united. It's not been an easy 250 years since our independence, but all the same, worth every drop of blood to keep this amazing nation of ours free and united the best we can. Happy birthday, America.
6: Ewald Automotive and Gemin 98.3 remain committed to serving southeastern Wisconsin's veterans and the families of veterans with the utmost dignity and excellence.
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Yeah, it's a vibe. And it gets pretty intense and interesting from this point on. So we got some time to play. Oh, the party is far from over. And I'm ready to have a great time in your space tonight. You ready? You know, they say in the arithmetic of love, 1 + 1 equals everything. And 2 - 1 equals nothing. But should you be on the one side, I want you to understand, you still win. Because Miss Lady is me and you tonight. And we're going to do what we need to do to make things right. So I want you to travel with me inside the Quiet Storm Vault. You know, the excitement us grown and sexy folks even have as we get older and we're maybe meeting someone and you're anticipating wonderful things. You almost feel like a little kid at heart. That's a good feeling. Don't be too cool and too sophisticated that you can't enjoy those little special things that matter most to the heart. Let me take you back a little bit with the Barcades. This is a Quiet Storm Vintage Soul Classic, baby.

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Let's go.

The Quiet Storm, Mickey Howard, baby. Love Under New Management. That's for Brother Jared. He's an Uber driver, and he locks in and locks down. That's his shift every night. I do appreciate that, brother. He wanted me to play that song. I wonder, is that a special signal to let the world know, to let these ladies know that you have love on new management, or you're looking for love so you can be under some new management? I don't want you to spill your beans too much, man, but continue to enjoy the ride, and thank you for letting the listeners enjoy the essence of good music. Slow jams, baby. I've got the best, and we give you the best of today's R&B and old school. So the only thing I want you to do is get as comfortable as you like and get ready, because coming up at the top of the hour, we're going to stimulate your mind a little bit tonight. You know, earlier I played a song by Ella May called Little Things, and I want to know, how important is it to pay attention when you're getting into these relationships? Or maybe you boot up for a long time. Maybe, relationships change a lot once we get into them, especially if you've been in for a minute. But how much do you really go out of your way to pay attention to the little things? You know, the habits, the fears, the likes of her, of him. Maybe something that we need to talk about. And we are, as we get into Confessions of Love tonight. So get ready to give me a call. And as you ponder that thought, let me double it, the musical treat. Double dose of love for Mickey Howard. You remember this one? Baby, be mine. And ladies, I am all yours. Even though I can't put you to sleep tonight, I am going to put you to bed. Welcome to the Quiet Storm.

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0: This incident may or may not have happened with Don when he was walking down the street.
1: I was walking down the street the other day. Lady came up to me and said, "Hey, Don, where you get that Jammin' 98.3 shirt from?" I said, "I got it from the Jammin' 98.3 merch page. You can..."

0: said, yeah. Then she said, instead of going to order one, I'm just going to take yours. Then she hit me in the head. And now I'm lying on the ground. All of a sudden, this dog runs past me. I said, dog, where you going? He said, I'm going to get your shirt. I said, thank you. And while you're going to get my shirt, I'm going to order another one from the Jammin' 98.3 merch page. 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

The Quiet Storm. Get in deeper on a Tuesday night. And more double dosing of love is coming up, especially when we get inside of Confessions of Love, which is coming up in just a moment. And the topic on the table tonight is, how important is it to pay attention to your boo-boo, to your mate, to your significant other, and really know his or her habits or fears or likes, dislikes? How important is it? Do the little things really matter? I personally feel they do, but correct me if I'm wrong. And you get a chance to do that as soon as I open up these love lines in just a little bit. I want to continue to go inside the Quiet Storm Vault, but I also want to say a very good evening out to our lovers that are locked in tonight throughout the tri-state of New York, in Tuscaloosa, Alabama, and Milwaukee's tapped in. Racine, I got you, baby. To my lovers in Pine Bluff, I understand that this year we're celebrating an anniversary in Pine Bluff. Yeah, I think this is our 5th year anniversary in Pine Bluff. So, family, thank you for being here. Nassau, Freeport, Grand Bahamas, appreciate your company. Bryan College Station, Texas, how you feeling tonight, baby? To our lovers throughout Georgia, the CSRA in Augusta, Athens, Albany, Georgia, I see you on my radar. To my lovers in Oklahoma City, North and South Tulsa, let's do this ride tonight, baby. And let's have some fun. And of course, Kalamazoo, Grand Rapids, Battle Creek. Can't do it without you. Wouldn't want to do it without you. You're bringing in that fun tonight. Nassau, I got you. But let's go inside this Quiet Storm Vault with a song from Billy Paul. Me and Mrs. Jones. Yeah, you got a thing going on. Are there any secret lovers locked in tonight? Where are you at? But better yet, I don't want you to tell me. It will mess up the secret. This is a Quiet Storm vintage soul classic.

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0: Welcome to the Quiet Storm. I'm raising the vibe to a different level. Our mental consciousness to a new level. Because you and I are about to slide into some conversation tonight. That was Monica, and For You I Will. I'm going to give you a double dose of love from Monica in just a little bit. But I do want us to slide into this interesting confessions of love topic on the table tonight. How important is it for you to pay attention to your significant other and really know his or her habits, fears, likes, or even dislikes? And obviously, this is truly something that we need to know prior to even making it official. But give me a call, 212-545-1075. Thanks for reaching out. What do you say?
1: It's Felicia. Yeah, well, I think it's very important to pay attention to the little things, because those little things are the little things that happened in the relationship when you were dating, probably. And I always tell my friends that who you date is who you marry. And so if those little things turn out to be big things, it's because we didn't address them when they were little. So it's important to do that, to address all things in a relationship, so that you're communicating about everything. And then if there's a problem, then you can address it when it's something small. So I believe that it all leads to communication and getting a better understanding of your person, and they are having a better understanding of you. And in order to do that, you gotta address all the things.
2: You said something deep. You said who you date is who you marry.
1: Absolutely. They end up dating someone and thinking these little things are going to change. And most times they don't, because that's who they are. And so I just find, like, if a person is good to their core, like, the little things sometimes don't matter, like the socks being left on the side of the bed, that ends up being a big argument because there's something deeper there. Like, that's what I'm talking about. So, like, when you get to the gist of the little things, you realize it's probably something deeper anyway.
0: Got you, Felicia. You made some good points, my love. I want to hear what you have to say. 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As you think about that, here's a double treat from Monica. Love, baby, all over me. That's what I'm talking about, because I believe in reciprocation, and I won't forget the liquid chocolate. Welcome to The Quiet Storm.

0: 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Your foot was on the gas and her life was on the line. 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

0: But if you want to.
1: All right, it's Dee Dee in the morning. And if you missed the show, how much y'all think that you will spend a year if you had had an affair?
2: I'm going to say about $8,000.
1: Damn. That's all you spend it on?
2: That's it.
1: Ministries get, and you say $8,000 all I got this year. Now,
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1: Shut up.
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2: The Sheridan.
3: 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What?
1: Trey, you
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1: JJ.
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0: Quiet Storm fulfilling your musical needs, bringing back the memories, the moments. Music is the soundtrack to our lives, baby. And I'm happy some of this music is not only bringing back those memories, but creating some new, interesting moments tonight. My name is Lenny Green. Thank you for being here. Anyway, look, I'm going to go back to the love lines again to get your thoughts on this topic tonight. How important is it to pay attention to the little things of your significant other, like knowing what his and her habits are, fears are, likes and dislikes? What do you say? Talk to me tonight.
1: Hey, what's up, Brother Green?
0: What's up, brother? How are you?
1: I'm fine. I'm all right. How you spirit?
0: Spirit as well. Health as well. Huh? By God's grace.
1: Ain't that the truth? Oh, it's very important. It's because the little things add up. And a lot of people bypass or miss the little things. And I think what a lot of people miss in relationships is that a lot of times them themselves aren't fine-tuned. They're not really happy with themselves. If they go, they haven't had a chance to develop themselves, and they go right into a relationship. You know what I'm saying? And if you haven't had time to spend by yourself, like most people, when we're kids, a lot of people forget when they get older. Mm-hmm. And they forget when they were young. And what happens is, if you your kid young in your parents' roof, if you go to college, that's when the real independence comes, because college life is a whole different ball game. That's
0: it
1: when
0: is.
1: You're independent. You really get your drink on, and you're not under your parents. You know, you really cut the poof a lot. And that's what you're supposed to be in life, because it's old. When you're just growing, everything is new. When you're older, you reflect and you look back. Mm. When you're a kid or when you're younger, you don't look back because there's nothing to look back for. And wow. Everything is a new experience till you get a certain age. And if you're lucky enough to pay attention, you're cool. So what I said that to say is, if you didn't take that time, because you go to college or whatever, you get a job, and you get in a relationship, and you move in, some people get married early, whatever, but they didn't take that time for themselves yet to make them this stake with themselves and love themselves and all that good stuff. So we get into a relationship with half a person, and you're half a person. That don't make a whole person. That just make two half people. And communication is always really big in a relationship. And what's the problem is, a lot of people put emotions into things instead of just hearing what the person is saying. Because if you're talking to someone and they're angry, they really don't hear you.
0: No.
1: And they really just can't wait to get their opinion across.
0: There you go.
1: And let you just talk. You dig?
0: I dig.
1: So, and when it comes to relationship, depends on how old you are and how much you know, you go through different stages. That's all.
0: You made some true facts, my brother. Thank you for the call. I want to tap the love line one more time to get someone's thought. I'm wanting to be yours. And if you don't get me on the love line, please, by all means, drop me an email. LennyGreenTQS@gmail.com. I'm putting the Quiet Storm spotlight on Daria Jones. What's up, Jersey City, the Village of Harlem, Pine Bluff, Oklahoma City, Lake Charles? Welcome to the Quiet Storm.

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0: Welcome to the Quiet Storm. That's Carl Anderson. My brother's gone too soon. And the young lady on that song is Miss Angela Beaufield. Another beautiful spirit is gone too soon. But the song is entitled, A Woman in Love. You know, that couple that climbed the top of the Empire State Building on its antenna a week ago, they got arrested, yes. But the banner that they had with them that was blown in the wind was a caption that the legendary Jimi Hendrix wrote. And the banner read, when the power of love beats the love of power, the world knows peace. That was requested music going out to Miss Kendra. And you know what, Miss Kendra, I'm going to double it up with the next song that you wanted in just a moment. Let me tap the love line one more time to get your thoughts on this confessions love topic that I've been circulating for the hour. How important is it to pay attention to your significant other and really know his or her habits and fears and likes and dislikes? If I don't tap in on your call, please make sure you drop me an email or give me a response on social media. I'm on Instagram at Lenny Green Official. I'm on Facebook at Lenny Green, the Quiet Storm with Lenny Green page, so let me know. But thanks for reaching out to me tonight. What do you say about this?
1: You gotta pay attention to all the little things, Lenny Green.
0: Does that make a relationship last?
1: Absolutely, very important. Pay attention to the details, the needs and the wants. I'll let you work.
0: That has got to be the quickest response I've ever gotten. Thanks, brother. I truly think I have enough time to take one more call, so thanks for reaching out to me tonight. What do you say?
2: So it depends on what you want to do with them, right? And you can truly tell what you feel about a person by how much attention you pay to them. And that should help you determine who and how much you should stay connected to someone. Because it matters most if the point is connection, is growth, is care, then you want to learn that person almost as much as you know yourself, so that A, you can understand when things shift, and B, so you can know what and how to support them when it's needed, and then also C, so that you can know on a personal level how you truly do feel about them based on the level of investment you're willing to give and put in.
0: Ooh, that's heavy and right on point. Is it important to really know someone's love language?
2: For me, yes, because I need to know how you receive love. And then I need you to know how I receive it, because if all you ever do is give me time when my primary love language is gifts, we're going to be breaking up.
0: I guess.
2: Just being honest.
0: It doesn't get any clearer than that. Thank you.
2: Yeah.
0: Hey, look, I love it when you keep it real. Anyway, look, tomorrow night I'll have another interesting topic. A moment ago I played a song with Brother Carl Anderson, who unfortunately is gone too soon. And it features Miss Angela Beaufield, who is also gone too soon. But let me double it up with Angela Beaufield. May they both sleep and rest in peace. This is by request going out to Miss Kendra. Thank you for sending it in what you love. Ladies, I love tucking you in, and we're at that moment right now. So sit back and vibe as I tuck you in nice and tight on the Quiet Storm. Dog.

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7: Hi, this is Dan Buttrey, combat veteran of the Iraq War. Wounded so severely during the first day of battle at Gettysburg as part of the Wisconsin 7th Infantry, Sergeant Francis Coates had both of his eyes shot out and was bayoneted by the enemy. He pulled himself up against a tree, loaded his weapon, and continued to yell and cuss at the rebels. Rescued by fellow Union soldiers, Coates would survive the war and receive the Medal of Honor. He married, learned a trade, and moved to Nebraska, where he sadly passed away at 63 from pneumonia. Coates' story begs the question, how dedicated would you fight to keep this country free from sworn enemies? Thank you, Francis Coates, for representing the best of our warrior ethos over the past 250 years.
6: Ewald Automotive and Gemin 98.3 remain committed to serving southeastern Wisconsin's veterans and the families of veterans with the utmost dignity and excellence.
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There's a lover in all of us. That's Shalimar, baby, retracing the memories of your mind inside the quiet storm tonight. Melanie Green. Music is a world within itself with a language we all understand. And music is so connected to us. You've heard me say this many times. Remember, love is a friendship that has caught on fire. It's the loyalty through the good and bad times that makes everything come together. But where is that special love, that infinite flame, that soulmate that we all desire? Patience is a wonderful thing, but it's hard to go through.

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0: All right, it's Didi in the morning, and if you miss the show, how much y'all think that you will spend a year if you had had an affair?
1: I'm gonna say about $8,000.
0: Damn. That's all you spend it on?
1: That's it.
0: You say $8,000 all I got this year.
1: You pick where you want to go.
0: Shut up.
1: You buy all the outfits if you want to.
0: JJ ain't buying gifts.
2: That's it. The Sheridan.
1: The Sheridan. What?
0: So you
1: said sweet.
0: JJ.
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Quiet Storm. Musically raining on you to make you feel good. And the heat that we have going on, you know, sometimes some nice water dripping down on us makes it just right. I know that may be reaching a little bit, but it works. It does. I'm Lenny Green. Gotta squeeze one more double dose of love for you with the beautiful Shanti. It's one of my favorites. And Gloria, thank you for reaching out to me tonight. Appreciate everyone in Oklahoma City. This is one of your favorites too, I understand. It's called Baby. I'm Lenny Green, and this

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8: 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It usually

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1: Yeah, come inside. 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
1: Baby, always a pleasure to tuck you in nice and tight. And I'm looking forward to doing some more of that tomorrow night. I'm Lenny Green, capping up and sealing it up. Thank you for letting me work with you, ride with you, kick back and chill with you. Keep you company as you were capping up that evening meal tonight and working on the dessert and even becoming your soundtrack as you caught up on each other's day. Tomorrow night, more musical massages lined up for you. And who knows, we might have a special guest. No, I'm not going to tease you like that. We definitely will have someone tapping in with us. But in closing tonight, I want you to remember, as I mentioned a little earlier tonight, to life is 10% of what happens to you and 90% of how you react to it. Think about that. Love much, laugh often, live well, sweet dreams, ladies. Night, night, baby. Until tomorrow night, quiet storm signing off. Sweet dreams.
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Still jamming. 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

0: Hi, this is John Ray from Jesiree Jewels, and it's time to celebrate a major milestone. 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
1: Hi, this is Dan Buttry, combat veteran of the Iraq War. 67 years prior to the Battle of Gettysburg, our founding fathers declared independence and these United States were born. 87 years later, going into July 4th, 1863, Wisconsin's Iron Brigade would fight during the opening shots of Gettysburg and lose a staggering 65% of their entire unit. This just to hold the line long enough for reinforcements to arrive and eventually win the day, keeping our states united. It's not been an easy 250 years since our independence, but all the same, worth every drop of blood to keep this amazing nation of ours free and united the best we can. Happy birthday, America.
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0: right, it's Dee Dee in the morning. And if you missed the show, how much y'all think that you will spend a year if you had had an affair?
1: I'm going to say about $8,000.
0: Damn. That's all you spend it on?
1: That's it.
0: You say $8,000 all I got this year.
1: You pick where you want to go.
2: Shut up.
0: And
1: you buy all the outfits if you want to.
0: JJ ain't buying gifts.
2: That's it. The Sheridan.
1: The Sheridan. What?
0: Trey, you
2: said sweet.
0: JJ.
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0: And we get into another dope discussion that's really dope, but it's nothing without you, so you got to tap in because we need y'all.
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1: I was walking down the street the other day. Lady came up to me and said, "Hey, Don, where you get that Jammin' 98.3 shirt from?" I said, "I got it from the Jammin' 98.3 merch page. You can

0: I said, yeah. Then she said, instead of going to order one, I'm just going to take yours. Then she hit me in the head. And now I'm lying on the ground. All of a sudden, this dog runs past me. I said, dog, where you going? He said, I'm going to get your shirt. I said, thank you. And while you're going to get my shirt, I'm going to order another one from the Jammin' 98.3 merch page. 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

0: It's Dee Dee in the morning. And if you missed the show, how much y'all think that you will spend a year if you had had an affair?
1: I'm going to say about $8,000.
0: Damn.
2: That's all you spend on
1: her? That's it.
2: You say $8,000 all I got this year.
1: Pick where you want to go.
2: Shut up. 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
1: That's it.
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1: The Sheridan. What?
2: Trey, you
1: going to say sweet.
2: JJ.
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0: 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Salute the troops.
1: Hi, this is Dan Buttrey, combat veteran of the Iraq War. Wounded so severely during the first day of battle at Gettysburg as part of the Wisconsin 7th Infantry, Sergeant Francis Coates had both of his eyes shot out and was bayoneted by the enemy. He pulled himself up against a tree, loaded his weapon, and continued to yell and cuss at the rebels. Rescued by fellow Union soldiers, Coates would survive the war and receive the Medal of Honor. He married, learned a trade, and moved to Nebraska, where he sadly passed away at 63 from pneumonia. Coates' story begs the question, how dedicated would you fight to keep this country free from sworn enemies? Thank you, Francis Coates, for representing the best of our warrior ethos over the past 250 years.
0: Ewald Automotive and Gem in 98.3 remain committed to serving southeastern Wisconsin's veterans and the families of veterans with the utmost dignity and excellence.
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0: right, it's Dee Dee in the morning, and if you missed the show, how much y'all think that you will spend a year if you had had an affair?
1: I'm gonna say about $8,000.
0: Damn. That's all you spend it on?
1: That's it.
0: You say $8,000 all I got this year.
1: You pick where you want to go.
2: Shut up.
0: And
1: you buy all the outfits if you want to.
0: JJ ain't buying gifts.
1: That's it.
2: The Sheridan.
1: The Sheridan. What?
2: Trey, you
1: said sweet.
0: JJ.
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0: And we get into another dope discussion that's really dope, but it's nothing without you, so you got to tap in because we need y'all.
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0: this incident may or may not have happened with Don when he was walking down the street.
1: I was walking down the street the other day. Lady came up to me and said, "Hey, Don, where you get that Jammin' 98.3 shirt from?" I said, "I got it from the Jammin' 98.3 merch page."

0: I said, yeah. Then she said, instead of going to order one, I'm just going to take yours. Then she hit me in the head. And now I'm lying on the ground. All of a sudden, this dog runs past me. I said, dog, where you going? He said, I'm going to get your shirt. I said, thank you. And while you're going to get my shirt, I'm going to order another one from the Jammin' 98.3 merch page. 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

0: right, it's Dee Dee in the morning, and if you missed the show, how much y'all think that you will spend a year if you had had an affair?
1: I'm going to say about $8,000.
0: Damn. That's all you spend
1: it
0: on?
1: That's it.
0: And you got, you say $8,000 all I got this look, year.
1: Man, you pick where you want to go.
2: Shut up.
0: And budget this
1: and buy, you buy all the outfits if you want to.
0: JJ ain't buying gifts.
2: That's it. The Sheridan.
1: The Sheridan. What?
0: Trey, you
1: said sweet.
0: JJ.
3: Hey, tap in, man, because on hump day, you got to get with us, man, because the hot topics, you got to find out about the latest on Cardi B, Ray J, LeBron James, and your boy, Don Trump.
0: And we get into another dope discussion that's really dope, but it's nothing without you, so you got to tap in because we need y'all.
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0: 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Download it, everybody. Let's go.
1: Welcome to the show. It's Dee Dee in the morning. Everybody is here on a Wednesday. Here we go. It's hump day. J. Cruz, Trey G, and comedian J.J. Williamson. Guess what today is? It's be a kid again day.
2: I liked it.
1: Mm-hmm. I'm a kid all the time. I swear. I try to be a kid as much as I can. I always
2: really?
1: Oh, my God.
2: Well, I ain't going to lie to you. I don't mind being an adult, though.
1: Mm-mm.
2: I don't want to go back to being a kid. Too many rules. You can't do what you want.
1: I love the freedom of being a kid.
3: You know what's good about having kids?
1: Right.
3: They help you stay young.
1: Do they?
3: They help you stay a kid. You got to do it. You don't have a choice. They make you do kid things.
1: Everybody stop right now. Clap it up right now. We got a positive for Cruz talking about having a kid. We ain't heard a positive in a long time on this show.
3: That's
1: we got
3: true.
1: Us a positive.
3: I said
2: get him above
3: positive
2: you, Cruz.
1: Yesterday.
2: He said get him above you, Cruz.
1: Cruz, you said something positive.
3: I did.
1: There it is. All right. Guess what else it is today? National Freezer Pop Day. You don't like freezer pops?
2: No, not a fan. I think as a kid, you eat them so much. Now as an adult, it's like, I don't like that.
3: Again, when you have kids, it keeps you young. Freezer pops are still good.
1: Oh, my God. Clap it up. Second thing he said good about a kid, y'all.
2: Yeah, woo. Nah. God, bring the ice cream.
1: Damn. Two nice things in within 2 minutes.
2: Okay, it's looking up.
3: Look at that.
1: It
3: look
1: is.
3: At that.
2: I might actually have a kid now.
1: I know
2: sitting next to this man.
1: I know.
2: Come on.
1: It is World Allergy Day. Today.
2: Oh, I hate them.
3: Shout out to Claritin.
1: I have seasonal allergies.
2: Now, do you?
1: It's called seasonal allergies when you're getting, you know, the pollen or this. Yeah.
2: And you don't be taking nothing for yours neither. That bothers me.
1: Yeah. Well, every now and then I'll take some. I don't like to take a lot of medicine. The other day I had a big old headache. No. I mean, I had a headache.
2: Well.
1: And I refuse. So I try to take one Advil.
2: Yeah.
1: Wasn't enough.
2: Yeah, of course. Big as that head is, you need half the bottle probably.
3: Yeah.
2: Well, I mean, like, just, you know, just literally
3: it's
2: speaking.
3: It's a lot of head.
2: You are very humble.
1: You know what?
2: You're very humble. You at least not big headed in the sense of like, you know.
1: Lie. You know what, Craig? Okay, Trey, stop. Stop while you're ahead.
2: Literally, though?
1: Yeah, stop while you're ahead.
2: I like that. I like that. You getting ahead of yourself.
1: All right, right.
2: Relax. Relax.
1: Why don't you just head on up out of here right now? Are you like that? Yeah, right, head. All right, it's National Video Game Day.
3: All right, shout out to all my gamers.
2: Yeah.
1: Mm-hmm.
2: Very relaxing.
1: Go. And that's it. That's what you got today. Now, let's celebrate birthdays. Here we go.
4: Say happy birthday to you.
1: To you. Happy birthday goes out to, I don't know, actor, entrepreneur, designer, Jaden Smith.
3: A little bit of everything.
2: I guess he's an actor. He ain't been in nothing in a long time, but he's still an actor.
1: He's an actor. He was with his daddy, but
2: he has the water company.
1: Yes, he does. He's a creative. That's what he is. He's a creator.
3: Yeah, he's definitely creative. Mm-hmm.
2: Very eccentric.
1: Let me see. Happy birthday goes out to the actor Kevin Bacon. Is he the one they did that 6 degrees of separation or some Kevin Bacon or something? Y'all ever heard that?
2: Yeah.
3: Do you know he hates being asked? Or when he's at an event, he hates when they play Footloose.
1: Really?
3: He hates it. Like if he goes to a wedding or a reception and they try to play the song,
2: his daughter
3: always asked the DJ not to play it.
2: His daughter is actually an actress too.
1: Really?
2: Yeah. She was in Smile, the first one. If I'm not mistaken.
3: She's really good.
1: Okay. Yeah. And then happy birthday goes out to the actor Lance Gross who's celebrating her birthday.
2: All right.
1: We kick our show off with early morning memes, and mine just says this: I'm about to start telling people land your plane. When they talk in circles.
2: Facts.
1: Just can you land the plane,
2: please?
1: I'm going to start saying that.
2: I used to talk to this girl, and her uncle used to say, short version.
1: Yeah.
2: And now I take it.
1: Yeah, short version.
3: Like
1: short
3: that.
1: Version. Land
3: like
1: the
3: that.
1: Plane, please.
2: Yeah.
1: Do something.
2: Yeah.
3: All right, I'm a dad. If you're a dad and you need a dad joke, I have one. Feel free to use it. Now, I'm going to say this one's a little grown. It's a little grown.
1: Okay.
3: What would a sign say on a brothel that went out of business?
2: What does it say?
1: No.
3: It said, what is that?
1: Nothing.
3: That was good.
1: It's a hoedown?
2: Shut up.
3: It says, beat it. We're closed.
1: All right, that's nasty. Let's go. Go
2: nasty.
1: Ahead.
2: All right, okay. I got one. Mine says, coworkers will snitch on you and then come talk to you like they didn't just snitch on
1: come
2: you.
1: Come on.
2: Just fake
3: the
2: as
3: shame.
2: Hell.
3: Shame.
2: Fake as hell.
3: That's crazy.
2: You just told on me.
1: I swear.
3: You just left HR.
1: All right. Hey, listen, that's how we kick the show off with early morning memes. Coming up this morning, you guys, we have to address all the industry gossip and rumors inside our Hot Topics. Also, we'd love to hear from you about what you have to say about our dope discussion of a father, a daughter, and his wife. Wait till you hear this scenario coming up this morning.
2: Uh-oh.
1: And then also we're going to drop some money for you with our $1,000 minute game. Get ready to play that. All right. It is Wednesday. It's hump day. Get ready for a great day. It's Dee Dee in the morning.
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0: this incident may or may not have happened with Don when he was walking down the street.
1: I was walking down the street the other day. Lady came up to me and said, "Hey, Don, where you get that Jammin' 98.3 shirt from?" I said, "I got it from the Jammin' 98.3 merch page."

0: said, yeah. Then she said, instead of going to order one, I'm just going to take yours. Then she hit me in the head. And now I'm lying on the ground. All of a sudden, this dog runs past me. I said, dog, where you going? He said, I'm going to get your shirt. I said, thank you. And while you're going to get my shirt, I'm going to order another one from the Jammin' 98.3 merch page. 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
2: Good morning. It's Didi in the morning, and we appreciate you listening, all right? J. Cruz and Trey G and comedian J.J. Williamson. You guys, one of the biggest, they say it, and honestly, and I'm going to have to go on and give it to her, the song of the summer. The song of the summer goes to Young Miami and Spin That.
3: Yeah, you got it. That's the song of the summer.
2: Jay
4: White said the song of the year.
2: I think so.
4: Is what he came in and said. What else is he said?
2: Might be. This is about to be a classic, and it's changing the game for Young Miami's life and career to me.
4: And you know, with all classics, there comes controversy. Mm-hmm. You know what I'm saying? And she has a lot of controversy, it feels like, about this song. We all remember, of course, when Nikki Gilbert and India Irie came out and had this to say about Spin That.
5: I hate the song. Carisha is beautiful. I think she has a fun personality. And I get it. I get the argument that, well, girl, ain't nobody really finna be out here boosting. That's you with your grown ass, who shouldn't be bopping around to that ignorant shit anyway. But to the young, impressionable young women, many of whom I know in my family personally, who have had issues with boosting and stealing and shit, who missed time with their kids, who weren't able to be present as parents, because they were locked up for boosting and scamming. And now we got a record that has taken off. When I first heard it, I was like, I ain't even gonna say nothing about this, because it's gonna go away. Ain't no way in the world this is gonna become like the number one most popular record on the planet. And guess what's done happened?
4: Yeah, it's pretty popular now,
2: it's
4: right?
2: Very.
4: Yeah.
2: You know what's so crazy about the song? I guarantee you, in the next couple of months, we're going to see it on commercials.
4: Oh, yeah, for sure.
2: It sounds like
4: that.
2: Just spin that. Yeah,
4: I'm
2: 100%
4: sure. You know, Trick Daddy came out. He defended the song. Mm-hmm. Another Miami, Florida legend came out, defended the song. Uncle Luke.
2: Mm-hmm.
4: He had a lot to say about this whole Young Miami debate. He said he actually don't mind it, and without her, music would be boring.
6: If everybody lived in the world of Jill Scott and all music was Jill Scott and NDIRE and Afrocentric, we would be bored as f***. It's just lyrics. So when this girl, NDIRE or well, whoever the hell it is, listen, I have no problem with these Afrocentric type people, but they're always jumping into the conversation of wanting art to be created like they are.
2: Mm-hmm.
6: It's always black on black crime. You never hear them talk about each other. You never hear the white women talk about the white man. You never hear the white artist talk about another white artist.
4: Okay. He has a point.
2: He does.
4: Points were made. Look, okay, I think I came across this song on social media that's going to end all of the debate, right?
2: Okay.
4: There's a girl on social media named OOOKLA Paints.
2: Okay.
4: Is her name. OOOKLA Paints is her name. She came out with another song that remixes Young Miami Spin That. I want y'all to hear it. I came across it, and I think y'all will love it just like I do. It's called Save That.
7: And all my saving ass men
8: where they at?
7: Saving that money fast, 20s, 50s, 100s, cash. Boy, getting that retirement van.
4: Yo.
7: Say that.
4: Yeah. Okay. All right. I'm not mad at it. Getting that retirement bag.
2: I am.
4: Why you mad?
2: Just leave it alone.
9: At least record it.
2: Carisha already has a hard time. What you call it, Trey, riding a beat?
4: Uh-huh.
2: Carisha already has a hard time. She had a hard time.
9: This one right here.
4: I disagree. Yeah. Can we hear it one more time, please? Engineer, G-Man, can we hear it one more time?
7: Saving ass men. Saving that money fast. 20s, 50s, 100s, cash. Boy, getting that retirement.
4: Save that ish. I think we found a middle ground with it.
2: Yeah.
9: All right, I'm with you on that, Trey.
4: It ain't scamming, it ain't spending, it ain't boosting. It's saving.
2: Mm-hmm.
4: We saving that ish. All 2026.
2: I love it.
4: Yeah, that's why I keep saying
2: I can see the song now being manipulated and turned into different commercials and everything else.
4: Facts.
2: Carisha and that Jay White, whoever wrote that song, and they about to make them a lot of money.
4: Yeah, it's a lot of discourse around this song, man. So we got to find
2: but
4: some kind
2: it,
4: of middle
2: it is the
4: ground
2: song of the summer, though.
4: Might be.
2: It's the song of the summer.
4: Drake, move over.
2: Yeah.
4: Drake, move over. Him and Janice.
2: Yeah. Boy, all right. And then yep. I got to give Young Miami her credit, too. I told y'all, I'm so impressed by this because she's been looking really good. I found out she got the same stylist as Kelly Rowland.
4: Oh, do she?
2: She went
4: oh,
2: got wow. the same as Sweetie, okay. Kelly Rowland, right. Tyra Banks. They all share the same stylist. I said, no wonder girl looking good, too.
4: And she going on tour with Boss right. Man D-Lo. She's, it's going to be a crazy summer for
2: her. I'm
4: going
2: to give it to her. Go ahead, Carisha.
8: I like
2: go
8: it.
4: Carisha, right. please.
2: All right. All right. Thank you for that, Trey. Thank
4: save
2: you.
4: That ish.
2: It's Dee Dee in the morning.
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1: Good morning. It's Didi in the morning. And guess what? J. Cruz wasn't at home. That's nothing new. Nothing new. This guy was out cruising the streets.
2: Uh-oh. Working, yeah. Getting content for this show. The most amazing show on radio, the Didi in the Morning Show. Let's give it up for that.
3: Thanks.
2: Real quick. That's what I'm talking
3: Thanks.
2: About. Thank you to all our listeners. First of all, let me say something. If you see me out and about and I pull out a microphone, just get ready to talk. So I want to talk about giving men compliments.
1: Uh-huh.
2: Men giving other men compliments.
1: Okay.
2: See how uncomfortable all the men got in the room when I said that?
3: Mm-hmm.
2: Trey, I need it.
1: I didn't budge. I don't know what you're talking about. No, I'm joking. Go ahead.
2: But did he also, from a woman's point of view, let me start off with you. If you saw a man like approach another man, let's say you was out at an event or something,
1: okay,
2: and you saw the other man tell that guy, yo, that's a sharp suit. Or, bro, you look sharp. Uh-huh. Man, you doing your thing.
1: I think that's so awesome. I'd be like, wow, he's so secure in his manhood, he can give up a compliment.
2: Absolutely, correct?
1: Yeah.
2: Okay, as a straight man, and let's say if a gay man gave you a compliment, say, hey, man, that's a nice outfit, right?
1: Yeah.
2: You just take it in stride. Uh-huh. I appreciate it.
3: Yeah.
2: Trey, have you ever, in any form, given another man his, like, a compliment?
3: Absolutely not. Absolutely not. I want you to feel nothing good when you're around me. I want you to be as tough and rugged as possible.
2: You've never seen a guy. Well, I think you gave me like the white party. You were like, Cruz, you look sharp.
3: Yeah, that's probably gonna be the most I say. Or I'll be like, you know, hey, that look clean.
2: Okay, but you can do that.
3: You threw that in the washer, huh? I'm gonna say something like that, but it ain't gonna go that far.
4: Yeah.
2: We got our producer, Breeze. Breeze, how do you feel about a guy giving you a compliment? Does it make you feel uncomfortable? Can you tell another man, yo, man, you really put that together? Or yo, bro, you those are nice shoes. Or you got a good height on you.
3: You better think about this now. You gotta go back to the hood, Breeze.
4: I never thought about that though. Honestly though, I think it's okay.
2: It's okay, right?
4: Yeah.
2: Well, look, I was at an event and I interacted with this dude who was giving me my flowers, y'all.
3: Pause.
2: He was though.
3: I'm just playing.
2: I know.
3: I
2: want y'all to peep this interaction. We cruising. I'm live in the club. Had to step outside because it's too loud inside. Got a fly brother with me. Fly recognized. Fly. Let's get this shit going.
5: Man, I just want to let you know, fam. I've been f***ing with you. We've been listening to your ass forever and a day, man. I thought this was some little square, little chubby because he had so much personality. I see this clean in a mother.
2: Hey, listen.
5: Fly. This nigga fly in real life, though.
2: And let me tell you, I be dressed like this at 4 in the morning.
5: And that's why they talking that shit. Go pop your shit. You know? Hey, look. This your boy Mo. We out here in the club, and I'm f***ing with this nigga the real way, the low way, man.
2: Cause fly, Mo, fly, no fly.
5: Hey, and I hope he realize this is real shit I'm talking, baby.
6: Hey, Ken.
2: Did I tell you say any of that?
5: Of course not. What the f*** come real? Hear that s*** that be?
2: Exactly. We cruising.
3: Mm-hmm. Mm-hmm. See, that won't compliment.
2: See?
3: That won't compliment dudes right there.
2: Wow. Yeah.
3: They go too far.
1: Yeah.
2: Was that too far?
3: Yeah.
2: I feel like we both gave each other.
1: Let me tell you what's too far. The guy complimenting you had to pull out your phone. Oh my God,
3: Thanks.
1: I gotta get this on tape interview you to let them guys know I'm fly.
2: But you're seeing the wrong thing. I saw a moment to show other men how we can give each other compliments and flowers and not even know each other, because that was the first time we met.
3: You know what's crazy? Angry, what? You give him no compliments.
1: I didn't either. Thank you.
2: Go back to the tape. I start off by saying fly, recognize fly.
1: Okay, that's it.
2: Fly brother, right here.
1: Because he recognized you, well, so you were like, oh, fly, recognize fly.
2: Well, he wanted
1: fly.
2: To give me my flowers.
3: Man.
1: And then you said, because he gave me my flowers, let me give my flowers to myself on the air.
3: Yeah, exactly.
2: Well, I wanted to use this as an example, so you know what?
1: You don't understand something, Cruz. We all see through you. Everybody listening sees through you.
2: Sees through what? I be out here with the community, bonding with people.
1: Over fly, recognize
2: absolutely.
1: Fly.
2: Mm-hmm. Letting the fellas know when you put on a fly fit, somebody needs to tell you, you look fly, brother.
4: See, I couldn't tell him he looked fly.
1: Not at all. That's why I don't.
4: That's the problem. I couldn't tell Cruz.
1: You notice I don't, ever.
4: Yeah.
2: But maybe if y'all did, it would calm me down.
1: No, it would elevate. Your head would be so big you couldn't get through the door.
3: Oh, my God, bro.
1: Hold on.
2: Look how fly my outfit is today.
1: Barely through the door this morning.
3: Yes.
2: Feel free to compliment each other, fellas, okay? Give each other our flowers, because sometimes these haters don't want to do it.
4: When somebody compliments you, don't act like Cruz.
3: Yeah, big fan. Just be humble.
1: Just take it better.
3: Yeah, yeah, just be humble. Yeah. Hey, I appreciate it. Don't pull your phone out. Record it.
1: Bring it on.
3: Hey, can I go live with you?
4: I didn't tell you how to.
3: Hey, do you got an Instagram live? We can get on real quick. You can say it again.
2: I didn't tell you how to respond to it. I just told you to do it.
3: I got my TikTok pulled up.
1: We cruising.
3: Can you tell my followers? Don't do that.
2: Do what you feel good.
1: Y'all hear him. Cruz, let everybody know how they can follow you, please.
2: J Cruz on air. That's the letter J. And then K-R-U-Z. J Cruz on air.
1: Go check out his fly. And fly recognizes
2: that's
1: fly.
2: That's right.
1: Okay. All right. Thank you, Cruz. Hey. He was cruising. It's Dee Dee in the morning. Today's R&B and old school jamming 98.3.

0: in the morning. All right, listen, everybody is here. J. Cruz, Trey G, comedian J.J. Williamson. We got to get into these hot topics because now Ray J. done said something else. You know, last hour we heard Ray J. talk about how he likes STDs, y'all. Okay.
1: Golly.
0: Now he done said something else. I swear, if you are a celebrity right now, you may want to run and hide.
1: They need to outlaw podcast mics.
0: I think so too.
1: Streaming equipment, all of it.
0: Yep, let it go. Let it go. Y'all, we gotta talk about this with Ray J. Let's get into it. Here we go.
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0: All right, so first, before we get into anything, this has gone viral. I've been seeing it online about the young Mississippi teen. I think he's like 18 years old. And they were saying he went missing, I guess, after July 4th as he was out with some friends.
4: Mm-hmm.
0: Now, he is African-American. They say he was out with all his friends. Everybody was tripping because they were all white. And the thing about it is we feel like we've seen this story before on social media with, y'all remember the story of the woman?
4: Mm-hmm. White lady partying.
0: Black lady who went to a summer party and ended up dead with her girlfriends.
1: Yeah.
0: All white girlfriends, and everybody's trying to figure this out. Well, now they found the body of this Mississippi teen.
5: Beloved 18-year-old Nolan Wells disappeared July 4th after going on a boating trip with friends. Now, sadly, officials say a body matching the description of the 18-year-old was recovered about 8:45 just off the shore of Horn Island, a popular holiday destination about 10 miles off the Mississippi Gulf Coast. Now, the teen and friends reportedly took a boat trip to the Barrier Island for the 4th of July holiday. He was last seen on Saturday at about 3 p.m. After he vanished, his family and friends making an emotional plea for help, flooding social media with pictures of the outing showing Wells and a group of friends on a boat. It remains unclear what exactly happened to him. Authorities say they are still working to figure out what exactly went wrong here as his community now grieves.
0: Did anybody see now they're claiming that they have pictures and videos of him getting into arguments or a fight with some friends? Did y'all see that?
1: On the beach is what they were saying.
0: Yeah.
1: I guess before the whole situation. His mom actually came out with a statement as well. She said, I want to thank our family, friends, community, United Cajun Navy, local law enforcement, everyone involved for all the love, support, and resources over the last few days is what she was saying.
0: It's so sad, right?
1: Crazy, man. Really sad, man.
0: So I hope they find out what happened, who did it, or what.
1: And I feel like I had heard like stories from the whole situation where I guess the friends, they came back and they had asked the friends what happened to him and nobody knew.
0: Yeah, and they claimed that he went off with somebody or walked off. Or,
1: nobody knew what was going on. So, yeah, that sounds kind of
0: fishy. Like I said, it does to me too. So hopefully they investigate. We find out what happened in that situation. Yeah. Hey, let's find out about this one. Ray J, what's wrong with him? Is he on drugs? Is he drinking alcohol? Why has this man got diarrhea of the mouth?
4: I think he's just trying to get as much as attention and make all the money he can. Ray J out here raiding several celebrities that he alleges he knocked the boots with.
6: Cardi B smells like, it smells like when she was eating the crab legs on her jet. Remember? The whole jet smelled like fish. Yeah.
7: Sexy red for Shiraz chlamydia. Allegedly.
0: Oh,
7: I slept with her. I slept with Sexy Red. It's crazy. Like, to me, Sexy Red is not attractive. Not at all. I mean, especially I'm her friend Suki, so it's okay. Suki look way better than Sexy Red, bro. Shout out to Suki. That's not burnable. She didn't burn me. I loved her. I was in love with Suki and then she left me. Shout out to Princess, but I'm just not gonna be, I'm not gonna change. Find a basketball player or some kind of tall or a short that you wanna be with that you can push around. Good. Princess, I need you to find like a Russell Wilson. Don't find a Future. I don't want my kids to be around a Future. Shout out to Future, but he a savage like us.
1: It get to a certain point to where it ain't just attention. Maybe he might really do have some mental going on.
0: Right.
1: You know what I'm saying?
0: He's starting to sound like Orlando Brown almost. Is that the one who you said? Yeah.
4: Dead on.
1: The one he's actually about to fight.
0: Oh, God. Is he?
1: Yeah, they about to fight each other.
4: Too outrageous.
0: Maybe they're fighting because Orlando Brown wants his personality back.
1: I was just going to say, they're going
8: to same spot. There's only room for one of us.
1: They're going to swap powers.
0: Yeah. I think that may be what the deal is. Finally, Young Miami, who is, man, go ahead, girl, with that spin. That the song of the summer.
1: Yes, indeed, man. It's causing a lot of controversy and conversation on social media. Well, one person has chimed in and said she actually loved the song. None other than the Navy captain herself, Rihanna.
9: Not you mid-mouth. Not you mid-mouth. Yo, you got a little old lady over here.
10: Loving you.
11: She two doors down. Look, she reading right now.
9: Yo, turn that back on.
12: I got scammed to bring these flowers.
1: So Rihanna approves of the song, mm-hmm. even though a lot of people on social media are saying that it

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1: Okay.
2: It is. Listen, it's bad for our community because we suffer. We get influenced by our art differently than other communities. That's the difference. Like suburbia enjoys hip hop as entertainment. Yeah. We enjoy hip hop as our reality. Mm. It affects us, right? Mm. We follow the words.
0: I beg the difference.
1: Okay, y'all argue off air. Hey, listen, coming up $1,000 next. It's TV in the morning.
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6: Good Wednesday morning to you. It is Wednesday, isn't it? Yes, it is. Yep. It's Dee Dee in the morning. Looking for Trey G right now to find out what's trending with Trey.
7: Hey, so SZA is trending. SZA has now said that she has been diagnosed with high-functioning autism, is what she is saying. I feel like autism, everybody feels like they are on the scale of
6: on
7: autism.
6: The spectrum? Mm-hmm.
7: Yeah, on the spectrum, right? SZA says she's been diagnosed with high-functioning autism, but she says she's still smarter than you ninjas, is what she said. Yeah, okay. So all shout right. out to SZA, man.
6: All right.
7: Somebody in the comments said, you can tell she's not a good person.
6: Oh, God. No, they didn't.
8: She's feisty.
7: I said, damn.
6: No, they didn't.
7: Yeah, they did.
6: Okay.
7: They coming at SZA Nick a little bit.
6: Okay, SZA, but she has autism.
7: High-functioning autism. That's why she sing like that. Why you be making fun of her, she got a disability. She got a disability. Don't do that.
8: Oh, poor girl.
7: Don't do that. That's inappropriate.
6: All right.
7: You better than it. You better than this.
6: Stop. All right, listen. Coming up, we got the five things you need to know to start your day. It's Dee Dee in the morning.
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6: What up? 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
1: Good morning. It's Dee Dee in the morning and welcome to the show. Welcome to the show. All right. Listen, everybody is here. J. Cruz, also Trey G, and comedian J.J. Williamson. Uh-huh. We need to get right into the five things you need to know to start your day.
2: Number one. The five things you need to know right now on Dee Dee in the morning.
1: Anybody see the story about the 17 pregnant nurses at one Ohio hospital? Did anybody hear about this? Mm. 17 pregnant nurses. And they're trying to figure out what's going on at this hospital.
3: Is it the same doctor?
1: I don't know who it is or what. I don't know who the daddies are.
3: Dr. Smash a lot is doing a lot.
1: But I just saw them yesterday. They were all on Good Morning America, but they were talking about that 17 nurses pregnant all at one time.
3: It better not be from the same guy.
1: Would that be crazy?
3: God,
1: would that not
3: opera.
1: Be? Yeah. How in the hell did that happen?
3: That's a movie.
4: That's a lot of PTO.
1: It sure is.
4: That's going to... Yeah. What?
1: You're going to get sick. Ain't going to be nobody in there to care for you. They're all on maternity leave.
4: Yeah,
1: all
4: exactly. Boy.
1: Every single one. All right.
4: It's going to be me and you in there operating on some of the patients.
1: Okay.
3: All right, y'all, let's talk about it. Slim Thug out here talking about women again, and not in a flattering way. He's saying that women are absolutely evil.
5: Women are evil, man. If you... She looking good. She trying to do too much, but them, man, women are evil, man. If you, women, every day goal is to make you want to marry, girlfriend, single. No, a woman's main goal is to make be thirsty. That's a woman's, I wake up, I want every day to want to be thirsty. That's what women think.
1: God dang it. What is wrong with Slim Thug and women?
3: He dated too many video vixens.
1: I think so.
4: I don't know what it is. Maybe he had a bad mama-son relationship or something like that.
1: Odd, you know what I'm saying? Something's odd.
4: Yeah.
1: He was like leering or whatever. What was it? Remember that with some woman who was walking down?
4: She was exercising, right?
1: Exercising. He acted and said something that was crazy. He said certain things about me.
4: He said you shouldn't be dressed like that if you're going to exercise. You should, I guess, cover up more. Pretty much what he was saying.
3: Yeah.
4: He
3: justified his catcalling.
4: I ain't gonna say women are evil. I ain't gonna say they evil.
1: Now, what you gonna say, Trey? I'm one now. Hold on. Tread lightly.
4: Y'all do got some evil ways.
1: Nah.
4: Y'all can't have some evil ways.
1: You know
4: ways.
1: What? Y'all got... Okay, we have evil ways and y'all got dogish ways.
3: Arf.
1: Yeah.
4: I'll take that.
1: There you go.
4: I'll take that. At least I can take that. Yeah. Can we talk about Jada Pinkett and Will Smith? They have made a major move in their relationship.
3: They're divorced.
4: No. Actually, the opposite. They are moving back in together. Yeah. Even though they've been married this whole time, Jada Pinkett opened up and back in 2023 about how they actually live separate from each other. And they've been living separate for a long time.
1: Wow.
4: What they say now, about 2 years ago, Will and Jada actually moved back in with each other. So they're getting closer a little bit.
3: I'm so confused.
1: I know.
4: Why?
3: Because they just, in one moment, they're like apart. They have sex with other people in the same home. And now,
1: hey, guess what I often tell people? You've got to define marriage for you.
4: Facts.
1: That's their marriage. Between those two and however they choose to conduct it, that's on them.
3: Sure, but they have red table talks about it and let us in. Right. So well, I'm going to have comments.
4: If they want to sleep like Lucy and Ricky in separate beds, then that's fine,
1: there
4: too.
1: There it is.
4: Let them do their thing.
1: But they still married, and that is rare.
4: 100%.
3: Integrity.
4: 100%. Can we also talk about, too, man, you know, with the U.S. being eliminated from the World Cup, there's a nasty rumor going on online. I don't appreciate it. They're talking about President Donald Trump.
3: Uh-uh.
4: It's basically a curse at this point to U.S. sports. You know, it's rumored that he made a call to FIFA to allow their star player to play in the game against Belgium that they lost.
3: USA's team.
4: Yeah.
3: Correct.
4: That they lost 4-1. Well, now they are saying that President Trump, since he intervened in that, he is a bad luck charm for U.S. sports.
1: I've heard that.
4: Yeah.
1: I have heard that.
3: He's
1: a lot
3: like
1: of people
3: Drake.
1: Are saying it.
4: Yeah.
1: Mm-hmm.
4: Belgium also took a little chance to take shots at the U.S.
1: I heard
4: too.
1: They did. What did they were screaming or chanting something.
4: Yeah, after they won, their national page tweeted out, overturn that.
1: Mm.
3: Yeah, damn. You got your star. Still didn't do it.
4: That's a hell of a lick.
1: Yeah, right.
4: Overturn that.
1: Overturn
4: man.
1: That. Yeah. If you ready to overturn some things, overturn this.
3: Yeah.
1: I like it. Go ahead, Belgium. Okay.
4: Pop it. Pop it. They right. earned it.
1: All right, listen. Those right there are your five. We need somebody to play our $1,000 minute game. You answer 10 questions correctly and win our cash this morning at 833. Talk to Didi.
4: That's 833-825-5233.
1: It's Didi in the morning. 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

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Hey, it's Didi in the morning. I know you're talking about Didi. What's the number? Here it is. 833-TALK-TO-DIDI. All right? 833-825-5233. Call right now. You get a chance to talk to us. It's Jammin' 98.3.

0: to hear more of my hit song, Ordinary Girl 2.0, and to find out more about me, make sure you download the brand new Jammin' 98.3 app, like right now. Download it, everybody. Let's go.
1: Good morning, Didi. In the morning, we're going to play our $1,000 minute game, guys. Before we get into this game, according to this, they say the average time for road rage happens when? When do you think road rage happens the most? What time?
2: After work.
1: After work? Okay, what does that mean?
2: 5:30, 6:30.
1: 5:30, what day?
3: Damn.
1: That's what they
2: Monday.
1: They get it down to a certain day and
3: it's
1: time.
3: It's a science, yeah. It sounds like.
1: They say that when people have road rage, you think on Mondays?
2: Mm-hmm. Mm-hmm.
1: What about you?
3: I would say Tuesdays at 6:30.
1: At night?
3: Yeah, at night. Mm-hmm. Yeah. The morning be bad, too, though.
1: Yeah, that's what I was going to say. Because you don't think you in a hurry to get to work.
3: You're just now waking up. Yeah, yeah, yeah. You know what? I'm going to change my answer. I'm going to say 6:30 or 7 o'clock a.m.
1: In the morning
3: on I-20, because every city got an I-20.
1: Okay, all right.
3: Every city got an I-20.
1: All right, yeah. So do you think people are more angry in the morning or afternoons?
2: It's afternoons.
1: Really?
2: I think so, because in the morning, you haven't been ticked off yet. It's not, you know, not enough time has gone by yet.
3: That point works against you, because it's actually like, I'm just now waking up. I hadn't even had time to adjust to this
1: morning. I can tell what type of person Trey is when he wakes up. You angry when you wake up, too?
3: I'm actually very jovial when I wake up.
1: See, I'm mad.
3: I'll be cool.
1: I'll be mad. I'll be like, don't talk to me yet now. I'm mad I had to get up this early.
3: Big facts.
2: You got to warm up.
1: I warm up. It take me about 3 hours to warm up.
3: I don't even look at you when you come in the street. I put my head down.
2: Right. We don't know.
3: I heard them big old feet stomping. I say, uh-oh.
1: My husband know. I wake up on the weekend. I be like, let me chill for a second now.
2: Right.
1: Don't talk to me.
2: Right?
3: But you know, we
1: let
3: wake
1: me
3: up.
1: Unwind. He used to say that. You want to unwind from waking up? Yes.
3: You wake up so early, though, throughout the week. On the weekends, like, you can sleep in. You still be feeling like that on the weekend.
1: Yeah, let me unwind now when I wake up.
3: Yeah.
2: I need to know the answer now.
1: What
2: is it?
1: The answer is this. People have road rage on Fridays between 5 p.m. and 6 p.m.
3: Damn.
1: On Friday.
2: I knew it was at night.
1: They're trying to get their weekend started.
3: I was going to say Fridays.
1: Yeah.
3: But I was like, nah, people are happy going into the weekend.
1: All right, let's get into our game.
4: It's time
1: here
4: to
1: we go.
4: Boss up with a bang. You got the answers. We got that bread. $1,000 all for you with the $1,000 Minute Game. Exclusively on Didi in the Morning.
1: Well, hey, good morning. Who's this?
5: Mo.
1: Hey, Mo.
3: What up?
5: Hey. Hello.
1: Mo, what is this short for? Monique?
5: Moquita.
1: Moquita.
2: That's a unique.
3: I know that's right.
1: Huh.
3: Your parents must not be black.
1: No, you
5: they
1: think?
5: Are.
1: No, I was going to say, I bet you they're Asian.
3: They Asian. I would say French.
1: Yeah, them too, maybe. Yeah.
3: Mo maybe. Said they black, though.
1: Yeah, Moquita.
3: Yeah, Mo said they black.
1: I know
3: Mo,
1: that's
3: where your mama and daddy from? Originally?
5: Jonesboro, Louisiana.
3: Hey, okay right on.
1: I like it.
3: One of them Jonesboro, Louisiana names. Do you have kids, Mo?
5: I do.
3: How many?
2: I love that.
5: Two. They're grown.
1: Oh, they're grown.
2: Oh, yeah. They out the house?
5: One of them.
3: That mean mama just been around the house getting her groove back. That's what it sounds like. Mama got an empty. I can tell by that laugh.
1: Hey, Mom, let's spin this wheel. See if we get you some extra cash. Here we go.
6: DJ Cruz, JJ from the Sip.
7: Trey G.
6: $20 bonus.
3: All right, Mo, we're going to get you this money so you can do a little bit more. That sound like a deal?
1: I know that's right, yeah.
5: That sound like a deal.
3: Come on, Mo. I'm going to read you the 10 questions. If you don't know the answer, love, what you going to say?
5: Pass.
3: That's right. We're going to spin the block, answer it again, and we got to go fast, all right?
5: All right.
3: Let's get paid. First question. On a scale of 1 to 10, how invested have you been in the World Cup?
5: Zero.
3: Long question. Do you prefer watching sports at the stadium or the sports bar?
5: Bar.
3: Olympia is the capital of which state?
5: Pass.
3: How old is Lil Wayne?
5: Oh, 43.
3: There you go. Which R&B singer joined Usher and Chris Brown's tour as a backup singer?
5: Pass.
3: Which NBA team did Giannis Antetokounmpo recently get traded to?
5: I know this, but I'm going to have to pass because I can't think.
3: That's all right. What was the sixth question that I asked you, number six?
5: Lil Wayne?
3: Mm-mm, no.
5: The hard name.
3: Yeah, there you go. We'll take it.
5: Yeah.
3: What's the name of J. Cruz's baby girl?
5: Gianna?
3: Oh, damn.
2: That's a pretty name.
3: Close. Yeah. When someone texts you YKW, what does that stand for? Damn, Mo.
1: Y'all got 4 out of 9.
3: Damn, Mo. That's all right.
2: It's okay.
1: Here's what you missed, Mo. You missed this one. Olympia is the capital of which state? Washington.
2: Mm-hmm.
1: Which R&B singer joined Usher and Chris Brown's tour as a backup singer? Mario.
3: Sure did.
1: Which NBA team did Giannis
3: Antetokounmpo?
1: Thank you. Recently get traded to the Miami Heat.
3: Hard, bro.
1: I can't say that name.
3: It can't be that hard.
1: It is. It is for me. What's the name of Jay Cruz's baby girl? Luna.
3: Luna.
1: And when somebody texts you YKW, it stands for you know what.
5: Mm. Yeah. All right.
3: I thought it was so, stuff, but take me through that. Take me through that. She going. All right.
1: 4 out of 10, or 9, you're going to get $10 every correct answer. We add up, it's $40, but you add that extra 20 when you spin that wheel. $60 coming to you,
3: all right,
1: Mo. $60.
3: All right. Great job, all right.
1: Do me a favor. Tell everybody the show that gave you a shot at $1,000.
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8: Sunny and hot today with a high of 90. I'm Don Black, keeping you in the know. Vice President J.D. Vance will be in Milwaukee later today to deliver remarks on the Trump administration's work to combat fraud. And the mayor wants to see him. Mayor Kavala Johnson is inviting the vice president to meet with him while he's in Milwaukee, while also blasting the ongoing federal probe looking into the 2020 presidential election, specifically Milwaukee's nearly 180,000 absentee ballots cast that year. Milwaukee is reporting a 30% drop in homicides in the first half of 2026 compared to the same period last year, but not every neighborhood is seeing the same progress. According to MPD data, Sherman Park went from 4 shootings in the first half of last year to 13 this year. MPD also reported a 98% homicide clearance rate, meaning all but one case resulted in the department referring criminal charges to the district attorney. Overall, major crimes are down 7% this year, and overall shootings across the city are also down nearly 30%. The Bucks aren't done making moves. One day after making it official that they are sending Giannis and Bobby Portis to the Heat, the Bucks reportedly traded Taurean Prince and Gary Harris to Detroit in exchange for Caris LeVert and 2 second-round picks. The Brewers swept a doubleheader against the St. Louis Cardinals yesterday. Same two teams tonight in St. Louis. First pitch is at 6:45. 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
8: Taking our first look at the roads from the Jam and Traffic Center. We got an accident, left lane, a block on I-41 southbound after Rawson Avenue. It's a major accident there. And also another one on the right shoulder of I-94 eastbound at Moreland Road. Not slowing too many things down, but just pay attention, all right? Jam and Traffic brought to you by Marcus Center. 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

0: this incident may or may not have happened with Don when he was walking down the street.
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0: said, yeah. Then she said, instead of going to order one, I'm just going to take yours. 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And now I'm lying on the ground. All of a sudden, this dog runs past me. I said, dog, where you going? He said, I'm going to get your shirt. I said, thank you. And while you're going to get my shirt, I'm going to order another one from the Jammin' 98.3 merch page. 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
4: So you hit us up and you said you were going to make your girlfriend mad, right?
5: Yeah.
4: What you going to tell her?
5: I'm going to tell her I'm cheating with my ex-girlfriend.
4: All right, here we go. 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
6: Hello.
5: Hey, babe, what you doing?
6: Nothing.
5: I got something to tell you.
6: What?
5: For the last month, I've been cheating on you with my ex-girlfriend.
6: Okay, so, I mean, what do you think I'm supposed to do about that? I mean, are you going to be over there with her? Because, I mean, you're not going to be with me, mama.
5: I want to be with both of y'all.
6: Nah, hell no. Nah. It ain't gonna happen like that, so I'm on my way to the hospital. I'll give you
5: shit. Nah, don't go get my shit. I pay
6: everybody. Yeah, I am. You.
5: Hey.
6: Look, I don't got time to be talking to you about this right now, because I'm trying to handle the business.
5: Hey, I'm messed up, but, you know, she on the phone right now. Siobhana.
7: Yeah.
5: This Tawala right here, you know, I told her what was going on.
6: Really? I can't even believe that she would call me with a bitch on the phone. You really being disrespectful.
7: With a what on the phone?
6: With a bitch on the phone.
7: With a what on the phone?
6: You heard what I said.
7: You know what? That's why I took your man. You deserve it. You trifling.
6: Girl, you didn't take my man. You did not take him.
7: You know you want Rico.
6: To give him to you.
7: No, you didn't want to give him to me. I had already took him anyways. He's mine. Rico.
6: Whatever, baby.
7: Are you going to be with him? No, you're not. I got your man.
6: You is real childish.
7: What you call me?
6: You heard what I said. I didn't stutter.

0: Yes, you did.
1: Ma'am.
0: First of all, your name is Tawala. Like, for real?
1: Yes.
0: Like, ooh, chiwali wali. Ooh, you sound like a koala bear.
1: Whatever.
2: Hey, Tawala.
1: Your mama's a bear.
0: Ah! My mama's what?
2: Bear.
1: Tawala.
2: Hey, Tawala. I can't. And you on the Mad Minute?
3: Yay!
2: It's a joke, girl. It's a prank call.
1: All right.
2: I'm going to be honest with you. We wanted you to go longer, but I was nervous you were going to hang up.
0: She was.
2: Because you were like, you're ready to go home and burn his stuff up.
1: Yeah, I am, girl. I don't play.
2: I know that's right. We can tell. Trust me. All right. I'll give it up for Rico and Tiwali Wally.
4: Yeah, Tiwali. 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
1: Morning. What is today, y'all? Is it Wednesday? It is Wednesday.
2: Hump.
1: It is hump day. All right, listen. Hump. Let's get right into our hot topics because Jim Jones is getting called out.
2: Yeah.
1: Oh, man. JJ, the man who got a mouth and lips like you. Jim Jones.
2: Don't say that.
1: He does. You just a darker, that, you just man, a darker man. Version.
2: You made me turn my head on that.
1: You just a darker version. Got the same little lips that look like a W. Listen, let's get into
2: damn.
1: It.
2: Damn.
3: Lowercase or uppercase? Situations get sticky.
4: Hot topics. All the
5: orders and weaponized his vehicle. Officials say when he tried to run over an agent, they fired in self-defense and killed him. The FBI is now investigating the shooting.
1: Hmm.
2: Damn.
6: Wow.
7: Just when you think it's under control, they kill somebody.
1: Then they go and do something like this.
7: They kill somebody, man.
1: Something like this.

0: dressed like myself, and your niggas is dressing like me. I'm not dressing like none of y'all, but I'm too old to dress like myself. This shit is diabolical. Like, it don't make sense. They're trying to throw me off and steal my at the same time. Like, this is what I created. So how the fuck am I too old to dress like what I created? I've been dressing the same way since high school. Like, this is the funny to me. The same uniform, motorcycle jacket, like that. Like, I've always been in tune with it. It's dope to see now that fashion that I implemented in the game is more prevalent now than it was when I started it. Wallet chains, true legends all over again. Any bit of anything that has to do with biker or rock and roll, any bit of it comes from me. Nah. I implemented that look, and that's my aesthetic.
1: I agree. Damn. Dipset started that look.
2: I'm going to say, did he not? I don't really remember a lot of people. Wayne was kind of like adjacent to them, but they might have been just before Wayne.
1: I remember him and Juelz were so close and tight that the look was being passed along. It's true, though.
3: At what point do you change your style, though, or you grow out of a style?
2: Now, that I do agree. Yeah, I was like, you kind of proved their point by saying you've been dressing that same way since high school. You ain't evolved at all.
3: Right. That's what I was thinking. Like, God dang it. Maybe you are too grown. Are you still dressing the way you did in high school?
2: Yeah.
3: High school, baby. Okay.
4: Yeah. I mean, just get an extra size larger, and we don't want to see all your draws.
2: Yeah,
4: at least put your belt on.
3: But still, y'all still wearing the same look that you had in high school?
2: You know, quarter zips are in right now, Jim.
4: Come on now.
1: I mean, sometimes.
3: All right. Get your nice quarter zip. No. I remember how I dressed in high school. But guess what? I was wearing blazers.
4: for real.
3: And pants suits.
2: Oh, God.
3: Come on, I was in high school.
2: Looking like a substitute.
3: I was mistaken for one a few times.
1: They were like, excuse me, teacher. I mean,
3: I used to wear my little suits and pumps and things.
4: Didi was born and had a blazer on.
3: I did. I was.
4: They wrapped her up in a blazer. Yeah.
1: With shoulder pads.
3: I can bring in pictures from high school. Y'all be like, you really were wearing blazers. Yes. I was.
2: Didi came out the womb with them hands in them pockets.
4: Yes, I'll tell you.
3: Folks got on me on my page, too. They had a picture of me at the Essence, and everybody's like, them hands in them pockets.
1: Thank you for listening. Exactly.
4: That's hilarious.
3: Finally, Matthew Knowles is out here talking about Beyonce.
2: Yeah, he basically saying he was combating people in the comment section saying that Beyonce is actually the one that made him rich.
5: Me and my former wife, Miss Tina, y'all seen her. We owned the number one black hair salon in Houston in the 80s. Made our first $1 million. Let me talk my shit. For all of y'all talk shit to think Beyonce made me? No. We were millionaires when she was 81, 2, 3, 4, 5. She was 4 years old. So let me talk my shit. Destiny's Child to be their manager and also having a deal with Columbia Records, so they were also signed to Music World Entertainment, my label. Let me talk my shit. Those ladies who are uber talented, number one female group in the history of music. Let me talk my shit.
3: I know that's not
4: we're talking then.
3: But I did hear that. And also, he had worked at IBM, they said. I think he had a nice, big, cushion job. Yeah. Tina owned that salon. They had only two girls. They were doing good in Houston, Texas. Yeah.
1: I was in H-Town once, and he was a speaker with another lawyer. And they got into it because the lawyer tried to say that he works for him and he, you know, vice versa. Mm-hmm. And Matthew Knowles don't play, man.
2: Yeah.
1: You can't push that dude to say anything he don't want to.
3: I think they were already doing well.
2: Yeah, they were doing well.
3: I know. I remember somebody, and they used to say that about Beyonce. That she ain't seen no struggle.
4: No. Matter of fact, you know, when you grow, when you're rich like that, man, you don't never see the struggle house. And she had now.
3: She didn't have no struggle
4: house. She had a gated house when she was born.
3: I know that's right. Be that princess, Beyonce. That's all good. All right, listen, those are hot topics. Coming up later, comedian JJ from The Sip is ready to pop off this morning. He's going to let you know, that's what we doing?
4: Okay.
3: That's coming up. It's Didi in the morning.
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2: Sunny and hot today with a high of 90. I'm Don Black, keeping you in the know. Vice President J.D. Vance will be in Milwaukee later today to deliver remarks on the Trump administration's work to combat fraud. And the mayor wants to see him. Mayor Kavala Johnson is inviting the vice president to meet with him while he's in Milwaukee, while also blasting the ongoing federal probe looking into the 2020 presidential election, specifically Milwaukee's nearly 180,000 absentee ballots cast that year. Former Milwaukee County Judge Hannah Dugan will be sentenced in her felony obstruction case. She was convicted last December of keeping federal agents from making an immigration arrest outside her county courtroom. The U.S. government is pushing for a strong sentence, but legal experts say it's unlikely Dugan will spend time behind bars. The Bucks aren't done making moves one day after making it official that they are sending Giannis and Bobby Portis to the Heat. The Bucks reportedly traded Taurean Prince and Gary Harris to Detroit in exchange for Caris LeVert and 2 second-round picks. The Brewers swept a doubleheader against the St. Louis Cardinals yesterday. Same two teams tonight in St. Louis. First pitch is at 6:45. 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
2: Taking a look at the roads from the Jammin' Traffic Center. Got an accident, left lane blocked on I-41 southbound at Rawson Avenue. Same thing, blocking the right shoulder on I-94 eastbound at Moreland Road. And then got an accident that's blocking the left lane of I-41 southbound right before Appleton Avenue. Stop and go traffic all the way back to 124th Street. I got some delays on I-41 northbound between North Avenue and Capitol Drive, and also slow traffic on I-94 westbound between 35th Street and Hawley Road.
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0: It's Dee Dee in the Morning looking for Trey right now to find out what's trending with Trey.
11: Hey, another twist and turn in this whole Big Tigger case. It looks like his wife, Alicia Brown, she has been arrested on a kidnapping warrant related to the 2019 disappearance of a child. They say Brown is wanted on kidnapping-related charges out of Maryland and faces felony charges for interfering with child custody in Fulton County, is what they are now saying. So, that's another like strange turn in this whole case that we got added to the group messages.
0: I know we have.
11: Yeah, I don't want to be in the group chat no more.
0: I feel so bad for Tigger. When I tell you, I feel bad.
12: I feel like he's going to come out of this okay, though.
0: They done made a song. Y'all heard?
11: No.
0: They got a song with Tigger and the situation. Do we play it or not? I don't know if I feel right.
13: We got to.
0: I don't know if I feel right playing it.
11: I don't know.
0: All right, we'll have that debate coming up, everybody. Also on the way, JJ from the SIB has, that's what we doing?
11: Okay.
0: And also get ready to play our $1,000 minute game. It's Dee Dee in the Morning. 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
1: All right. Hey, it's Dee Dee in the morning. Good morning. And let me tell the guys to gather around. All right, Trey and Jay Cruz.
2: Gather around and listen.
1: Okay, Jay, then we got you. All our ears are yours.
2: No, I don't want all y'all ears. Damn. I see some of y'all ears.
1: Okay.
2: Wax. Everywhere. Q-tip is needed. Okay. But ladies and gentlemen, y'all, I love this episode, man, because people be doing things, man. They do a lot of things that make you say, oh, that's what we're doing?
1: Oh, okay.
2: That's what we're doing. So let's get right into it.
1: Okay.
2: Look, you ever been in the fast lane on the highway, man, and a car in front of you would not get over? Would not get over. You blinking your lights, you blow your horn, but they would not get out that fast lane. You stay behind them, man. Eventually, you get tired of it. You go around. You be like, oh, that's what we're doing? Oh, okay. Yeah. You know what I'm going to do? I'm gonna get in front of you, and I'm going to slow down.
3: Oh, God.
2: I'm going to make you get over. That's me.
1: All day,
2: I'm petty like
1: me
2: that.
1: Too.
2: I'm petty like that. If you're not going to get over, I'm going to get over and get in front of you and make you get over in another lane.
1: And you'll probably give me a finger when you get around me.
2: Oh,
1: it's
2: yeah.
1: All good.
2: Well, wow. Guess what? I gave yours first while I was getting in there. That's what we're doing. Oh, okay. Here's another right here. You be feeling the person a lot. Y'all vibing. The chemistry is great.
3: Uh-huh.
2: Man, you tell your friends and your boys, like, hey, man, I may have found the one. But your best friend go in the DM and start talking about you to this girl.
4: That's not your best friend.
2: I don't think that ain't your best friend at all. He's trying to slide in on the other side.
3: Mm.
2: You find out, oh, that's what we doing. Okay. That's what we doing. You're going to be one of them brothers right there. Slime me. That's
3: dirty,
2: what we doing.
3: Dirty Mackin.
2: There you go.
3: Dirty Mackin.
2: Dirty Mackin.
3: Take your back.
2: You know what? I like that. I'm going to put that on the shirt. Dirty Mackin. Dirty Mackin. You have your phone be dead, about to die. You're on 1%.
3: Mm-hmm.
2: You start charging your phone. All of a sudden, somebody come unplug and start charging their phone.
1: Mm-mm.
2: My phone just on 2%.
1: Yeah.
2: Oh, that's what we doing?
1: Okay.
2: You gonna unplug my phone. Now my phone about to die again.
4: Don't touch my stuff.
2: I hate when people do that, especially my son, man. He will unplug my phone.
4: Oh, no.
2: And plug his phone up. That's what we're doing? Oh, okay. Here's another one. Now, you ask your significant other, hey, you want to go to dinner tonight?
4: Okay.
2: Want to have a little vibe between me and you? And you tell her no.
1: Mm.
2: You tell her no. But your boys call you like, hey, man, we finna go out.
1: Mm-hmm.
2: Oh, now you going to go out? And you already told me no?
1: Okay.
2: Oh, that's what we're doing? That's what we're doing. Now, you told me you was tired. You didn't want to dress up and go nowhere, but your boys called. You jumped right up immediately.
4: You did this to your girl?
2: You did this to

0: your girl. Mm,
1: crazy.
0: Boy, that's dangerous situation right there. That's going to be a danger. Oh, okay, that's what we doing. All right, here you go. Man, you eating outside like in a little picnic area.
1: Okay.
0: And, man, you eating your little picnic food, man, and flies all over the place.
1: Yeah, yeah.
0: And, you, man, you've been fanning them all day, right, giving them the hint like, man, leave my food alone.
1: You trying to communicate?
0: Leave my food alone. Mm. Look, you eat some food and notice a fly on your cup.
1: Mm. Oh, my God.
0: Now, I done told your ass, get away from my little area. Okay. That's what we doing, fly? Oh, okay.
2: All right, land again.
3: I ain't gonna lie to you. On the 4th of July, I had a plate. Boy, these flies got aggressive.
2: they done got aggressive.
0: Hey, some of these flies be around your food like ice. Hey,
3: I said, damn, these flies must have had COVID. they not taking no chances no more.
0: Oh, that's what we doing? Oh, okay. You ever been in a relationship, man, and y'all, you know, y'all decided that y'all are a couple. Y'all are... Mm-hmm.
1: It's engaged.
0: It's official.
1: Okay.
0: It's official. You tell her, you know, I love you and you my baby. But when y'all go out, he always introduce you as, this is my friend. This is my homie.
1: Oh, hell no.
3: Oh, God.
0: This is my homie to everybody. Mm-hmm. Oh, that's what we doing. Okay. I'm just your homie now. Mm. But we in private. I'm your boo. I'm your babe. Man, that's what we doing. All right, let me go and answer some of these DMs that I've been decided not to do. But now that since I'm just your friend, that's what we doing.
2: Okay.
0: So I know y'all have been in some of these situations, man, just let them know that's what we're doing. Okay.
2: All right. That's the name of your segment, Eric. Right?
0: Yeah. Oh, okay.
2: Yeah. This is that long segment. Yeah. The title. Yeah, that's what we're doing.
0: Okay.
2: Got it.
0: Am I known for the long
2: titles?
1: And changing them mid segment. You'll change them.
2: I got to be honest. You know, there's a lot of radio shows, right? And they'll steal certain bits they hear on other people's radio shows. Ain't nobody stealing this one.
0: This one. Yeah. Too long.
2: Title too long.
0: Title too long.
1: It changes whatever it wants.
0: Y'all ain't syndicated.
3: Oh, wow. Stop.
2: Yeah. Oh, that's what we're doing. Oh, okay. All right, y'all. It's Dee Dee in the morning. 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
1: Good morning, it's Dee Dee in the morning, and I need to ask you guys something. You know, I'm looking at, well, it's about Netflix, okay? How many of us get involved where we watch a show, we'll watch the first season, but then we won't go back after that? How many of us are guilty of that?
2: I've done that.
1: I know Cruz is guilty of it. You and I have talked about it.
3: Because I hate how they try to keep us hooked for 3-4 years. Mm-hmm. And then never give you, like, oh, it's always a cliffhanger. Every year, it's a cliffhanger. They never answer any questions.
1: It just keeps going and going and going.
3: For example, the show called From. Uh-huh. Okay, it had me hooked for the first 2 seasons, and then they never answered anything. I quit.
1: Hey, hold on. Is that the one you just recommend I watch?
3: Kind of.
1: Wait.
4: He wants you to watch.
1: Wait, you want me to watch, but you ain't even into it.
3: So you can tell me what happened.
4: No. I ain't gonna lie. The first season of that show was good, and then the second and third or fourth season, it just went down.
1: Okay, well, let me tell you why I brought this up, guys. Let me tell you why. Because I saw a headline the other day that said Netflix shows are losing half their audience after one season.
4: I saw that.
1: And executives are trying to figure out why.
4: Yeah.
3: I just told you why.
1: Yeah, they said executives are reportedly trying to find a solution as their biggest shows lose between 30 and 70% of their audience from the first season. And I feel like that. Let me tell you what. I'm going to tell you what I got into, and I'm going to tell you why I'm sticking with it. Okay? And I'm going to tell you why. Because the episodes are only 30 minutes. Mm. I didn't got sucked in to the polygamist. God dang it.
4: I knew you was going to say that.
1: I didn't got sucked in to this little show.
3: But the 30-minute ones are smart because it's not too long.
1: But let me tell you. The polygamist is so goddamn good, and all it is 30 damn episodes, and hold on, and there's 22 episodes total.
3: And there's 30 minutes.
1: And they're 30 only minutes. 30 minutes. So it gives me enough time when I'm doing things to catch up, and it's so good and engaging. They need to learn. It's an African-based show, and that's who Netflix needs to learn from. Here we go again now.
3: Yeah.
1: Having to show them how to do this.
3: It's not too much to remember because it's only a half an hour. So if you go a couple days, you're like, oh, I remember what happened.
1: And then you feel good about binging. You feel good about binge watching in an hour or so. You'll be like, I saw like 3 episodes in an hour almost. Right? Wow. And it didn't take up my whole entire day to binge watch. Right? You watched it though, Trey? Have you watched The Polygamist?
4: I did watch it. I finished it.
1: I did
4: like that it was 30 minutes. The only thing I didn't like is it was like 24,000 episodes.
1: You didn't like that?
4: I did not like that. Like, it's too long of a season.
1: I loved it.
4: Yeah, it's just too long.
1: I love that 30 minutes
4: season.
1: Though. Yeah. So Netflix is trying to figure out what they need to do. I don't know. They need to get on this show and talk to us. We can help you.
3: Yeah.
1: We can help you. Because I'm going to tell you, but it isn't just Netflix shows. Let me tell you what show I loved and I never did finish.
4: Huh.
1: Stranger Things. The first season, I loved it.
4: Yeah, I know.
3: I was hooked for the first two seasons.
5: But after 3 and 4.
1: I couldn't do it. I stopped.
4: But that's how it be with a lot of these shows, though. Like, the first season, it be so good. And they take you to the top of the mountain. And then the second season, they don't deliver. The third season, they try to shake back, but you kind of out of it.
1: What, JJ? What were you getting ready to say?
6: I was just going to say, maybe you need to be on the Netflix board.
1: I know. I may have to.
6: I think
1: to
6: you came
1: him.
6: Up with a great
1: concept. And let me tell you what else. The only other show that holds me every year, the only one that's holding me, Landman. Holds me. I wait for that one. Landman is so great. Let me tell you something. They definitely do shoot, I think, in Texas or
6: somewhere.
1: But I will say this. I'm very much into Landman, and then I'm very much into the one, Mobland. I told y'all about that one.
4: That one coming back, actually.
1: I'm telling y'all, Mobland is so good. That second season, the way it ends, is better than a movie.
4: Yeah.
1: It's better than a movie I've ever seen.
6: Mobland, that Billy Bob.
1: No, Billy Bob is in Landman.
6: He in Landman, okay. Yeah. I knew it was a man.
1: Mobland is the one with Helen Mirren and Pierce Brosnan.
3: Gotcha. Yeah.
6: Okay.
1: And you guys ever seen that movie, The Kingsman, maybe?
3: I've seen
1: it. There was a scene where they go in and the end is in slow motion where they have this.
3: The shootout in slow motion.
1: Yep.
6: Okay.
1: Yep. Mobland second season ends something like that, but it's so diabolical. I keep telling y'all to get on that show.
3: Mobland, yeah.
1: Get on that show. Trey, have you gotten on it yet?
3: Mm-mm.
1: That's why I'm kicking you out of our book club and movie club.
4: First of all. You've been so many shows I don't try to put you on that you ain't got on. Girl. Who kicking you out the club?
3: Yeah.
1: I started the club, Trey. Yeah. You can't kick me out.
3: we'll argue that.
1: Anyway,
6: I think y'all need to have separate movie clubs.
1: Movie clubs, I think so, too.
6: Yeah.
1: Well, shout out to Netflix trying to figure out what the deal is. We just told you. Some of your episodes are there too long, and they never quite end. We're tired of hanging on.
3: Cliffhangers.
4: Yeah. Do better, man.
3: 3 years to get answers.
1: Yeah, 3 years. We can't
3: Come
1: do it.
3: Now.
1: All right, it's Dee Dee in the morning. there can be a lot of back and forth when it comes to keeping floors clean. 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
5: Sunny and hot today with a high of 90. I'm Don Black, keeping you in the know. MPD is searching for a driver after a hit-and-run crash killed a 47-year-old pedestrian last night near South 22nd Street and West National Avenue. Police said the 47-year-old was crossing the street when they were hit and killed. Police are working to identify the vehicle involved. Anyone with information is asked to call the police. Meanwhile, the Milwaukee County Sheriff's Office is also investigating a fatal accident where a pedestrian was hit on I-43 at the Capitol Drive off-ramp early this morning. The crash temporarily shut down all northbound lanes on I-43 between Keefe Avenue and Capitol Drive. All lanes are now opened. Former Milwaukee County Judge Hannah Dugan will be sentenced in her felony obstruction case. She was convicted last December of keeping federal agents from making an immigration arrest outside her county courtroom. The U.S. government is pushing for a strong sentence, but legal experts say it's unlikely Dugan will spend time behind bars. The Brewers swept a doubleheader against the St. Louis Cardinals yesterday. Same two teams tonight in St. Louis. First pitch is at 6:45. Don't forget to check out our Jam & Mike Check artist for the month of July. It's Tim Bosky. 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
5: Taking a look at the roads from the Jam and Traffic Center. We got one accident on the right shoulder of I-94 eastbound at Moreland Road. As far as travel times, we do have some delays, slow traffic on I-41 northbound between Mayfair Road and Capitol Drive. Same thing on I-94 westbound between 25th Street and Holly Road. And slow traffic on I-94 eastbound between Mitchell Boulevard and 25th Street. Jam and Traffic brought to you by Fond du Lac Avenue Business Improvement District 54. 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
1: I was walking down the street the other day. Lady came up to me and said, "Hey, Don, where you get that Jammin' 98.3 shirt from?" I said, "I got it from the Jammin' 98.3 merch page. You can get

0: said, yeah. Then she said, instead of going to order one, I'm just going to take yours. Then she hit me in the head. And now I'm lying on the ground. All of a sudden, this dog runs past me. I said, dog, where you going? He said, I'm going to get your shirt. I said, thank you. And while you're going to get my shirt, I'm going to order another one from the Jammin' 98.3 merch page. 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
2: Good morning, Dee Dee in the morning.
3: Take your time.
4: All reading right. is fundamental. Right
3: now. One word at a time.
2: Hey, listen.
4: That's why you should read aloud, they say. They say you shouldn't read in your head because it helps you.
2: It's interesting you would say that. So I'm in New Orleans, you guys, this past weekend for Essence Fest.
3: Mm-hmm.
2: And I ended up going to a plantation. Oh, I ended up going to the Whitney Plantation. Now, why are you...
3: A real plantation.
4: We getting off in the weeds.
2: I'm going to tell you why. But let me tell you, and this is the reason why I said this. I actually am reading, I start reading some of the stories that were on this wall, right, mm-hmm. of former slaves, y'all. And as I'm reading it out loud, I realized I'm reading too fast sometimes, too. So anyways, and I said I was going to post this online because I want people to understand what this is, what is going on, the history.
3: Yeah, right.
2: The history. And I'm reading out loud, Trey, and I will be posting it today so you guys can hear my reading out loud.
3: Oh, wow.
2: I'm narrating it.
4: Let me find out you read with your finger.
2: And then
3: like a bouncy ball.
4: Like the Walmart ball back in the day.
3: If you know how to.
2: But I was reading, honestly, and this is the thing, as I'm reading this out loud, because I was just so flabbergasted by what I'm reading, saddened by it, you guys, this. Yeah. But I'm reading it, and I was just like, wow.
4: Yeah, it'll hit you.
2: And I talked about this on there. I said people need to get back into reading, because, you know, we're all scrolling so much.
3: Get back into it.
4: Don't embarrass yourself. Anyways,
2: you got me on a tangent about reading. Thanks, Trey.
4: Oh, God. I can't wait to see this video. Thank you.
2: By the way, honestly, I'm going to say something very clear and very honest. Your president is already trying to mess with the Smithsonian, the African American Museum in the Smithsonian, right? And get certain things taken out of there and everything else. This was the reason why I was saying people need to go. I had a friend who didn't want to go to this plantation. He was like, I ain't going. I said, but you need to. But it's so historical, and what you learn was a trip. It's a trip, and it would change your perspective on a lot of things. But anyway, I will be posting at Dee Dee in the morning. Go find me online, Dee Dee in the morning.
4: Come on, Impact.
2: I'm telling you, I'm going to post it.
3: And she's going to narrate the hell out of it.
2: Shut up.
3: Make sure you listen.
5: Story time.
2: Shut up, guys.
3: Got a nice voice.
2: I said all of that because Trey said I couldn't read. And I got defensive.
3: It's fundamental.
4: Hey. That's how conversations with you go. That won't have very many.
2: Shut up.
4: That won't have a lot.
3: Keep it to a minimum.
4: I see you in the hallway. Let me go this way real quick.
2: Guys, I was on the phone last night with a friend, and guess what he said to me? He said, hey, which of the five conversations you got going on right now you want me to attack first?
4: ADHD.
2: It's bad.
4: ADHD.
3: Five topics.
2: All right, listen, coming up, we got our hot topics on the way. 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
1: Okay. Good morning. It's Dee Dee in the morning. Okay. Let's get into the hot topics, guys, because Cardi B has a message for all of you men. 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Let's get into it.
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1: 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So, do y'all remember, what's the Florida gubernatorial candidate?
3: Andrew Gilliam.
1: Y'all know him, right? Uh-huh. Did y'all see what happened? He got arrested again with meth. Take a listen.
4: 46-year-old Andrew Gilliam was pulled over and is accused of possessing 3 grams of methamphetamine, marijuana, and drug equipment. Police found the drugs after stopping Gilliam in a town just east of Mobile. You may remember it was back in 2020 when Miami Beach police say they found Gilliam at a South Beach hotel room with two men and crystal meth. No charges were fired from that incident.
1: Wow. I didn't know it was two men back then. I thought it was only one man. And they showed the hotel, and it was disgusting.
5: Oh, my
1: looking.
5: God.
1: With dirty towels and bloody towels.
5: Oh, gross.
1: And bed was all disheveled, and everybody
3: it was two men, one man, no man. You got problems.
5: There's crystal meth involved. There's an issue.
3: You have a problem is what it sounds like.
1: Isn't he on the Native Land podcast or something? I thought he was.
3: I think so. Okay. Something like that, right?
1: I wonder if he's going to stay on there.
3: I think he need to take a step away. Take a little sabbatical. Go get some help.
5: I love that. Yeah.
3: Go to rehab or something like that and just figure it out, bro.
5: Take a step away from
1: him. Yeah. How you got that close? But then let me tell you what's so scary. He got that close to running.
3: Facts.
1: Running that state, and the man sounds like he got a problem to me.
3: Yeah.
1: Right?
5: You had a meth head. You about to have a meth head running your state.
1: Right. That's
3: crazy. Go get some help.
1: All right, let's talk about Kodak Black.
3: Oh, God. Speaking of going to get some help, Kodak seemed like he need a little help. Dee Dee, earlier you said, okay, KK. I heard somebody say it in the room. Well, now Kodak is saying that he is in a group with Kanye West and Kendrick Lamar called the KKKs because they are all woke Jews.
6: God. Me, Kanye, and Kendrick, bro. You know what our group called? KKK. We the KKK, bro, because we woke. Like, we pro-black. I mean, we woke, bro. We woke, and we smart, and we Jew. We black Jews. We Israelite. You feel me? You feel me? My father named David, so I'm the star of David. You feel me? You get it? Like, my daddy hit 12/22. His birthday, 12/22. My birthday, 6/11. What that mean? That mean, like, I'm the star of David. You feel me? 6, 12, 11, 22. You get it? You know what I mean? And then my brother's name is Davidson. Davidson, because he's Davidson. Feel me?
3: Yeah, speaking of needing help, I think Kodak need a little bit, or a lot of it. Something like that.
5: I don't know, man. And, you know, a lot of this stuff is whatever.
1: Go ahead.
5: Yeah. It's going to be offensive to a large community. People, he's going out of his way to just, I don't know.
3: Hey, Kodak has been going on these drug rants for a minute now, it feels like. Mm-hmm. So, and I feel like social media is just kind of watching him spiral down.
5: Right. Yeah.
3: You see what I'm saying?
5: Yeah.
3: Everybody's kind of like taking a back seat and not actually helping, just kind of laughing at the kid.
5: Yeah, there's nobody close to him to help him.
3: In denial himself, though.
5: Yes.
3: At the same time.
5: Absolutely, bro.
3: So, yeah.
1: Didn't
3: I'm not sure what it
1: baby
3: is.
1: Baby mamas get arrested and stuff and was out here. Did they say she was passing out HIV?
3: Yeah, that's what I've heard.
5: Oh my God.
3: That on social media.
1: Yeah, what? One of his baby moms. Yeah. I just saw that. I don't know how true it is. This is alleged. I don't know.
5: Yeah.
1: I'm just telling you what I heard. Finally, let's talk about Cardi B, though. Cardi is out here giving a message to all young men, right?
5: Yeah. Clean it up, fellas. Clean it up.
7: I just feel like it's like, you know, like, I don't know if, like, their moms didn't taught them how to wash themselves, but it's like, just learn. It doesn't make you gay or what, feminine, whatever. If you know how to clean yourself, maintain yourself, like, it's like, the highest compliment is a woman telling you that your, you know, private part tastes good.
8: Absolutely.
7: So as a man, like, it's like you should want to stay clean. You know what I'm saying? Like, you should want to be nice and everything, because women notice that too. Just like how you notice if a woman don't have an odor or if her nails are clean. Mm-mm. Women notice that too when you dirty. Like, nobody want to be with a dirty ass man.
1: I know that's right. Come on, Cardi.
5: Yeah, dirty.
1: Thank you.
3: I'm down with that.
1: She said, you tell she was disgusted. Don't nobody want to be no dirty ass man.
5: She hooked up with somebody who was unripe.
1: Funky. Yes. Funky, frowsy as hell down there.
5: Woo!
3: I wonder who.
5: I know. That's where I started.
1: What do y'all think?
3: I don't have no clue.
1: Which one would be Frowsy? Which one was Frowsier, the football player or the rapper? I'm going to go with the rapper.
3: Well, I got to be him, too. I'm sure she done dated so many other people outside of them.
1: Yeah, those are the latest two.
3: Let's go with those two. Michael Jackson, Jackets, Offset, be wearing.
5: I'm going with the football player.
1: That leather can trap that funk. Yes.
5: But think he's the athlete. He's always acting.
1: No, that's what I said. I just told you. I think the athlete is cleaner than old boy. All right. He got to take a shower every time he's done with practice.
3: Right. Hello.
1: All right. Coming up next hour, we're going to put all the dads on the hot spot in our dope discussion this morning. It's on the way. It's DD in the morning. 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
8: Sunny and hot today with a high of 90. I'm Don Black, keeping you in the know. MPD is searching for a driver after a hit-and-run crash killed a 47-year-old pedestrian last night near South 22nd Street and West National Avenue. Police said the 47-year-old was crossing the street when they were hit and killed. Police are working to identify the vehicle involved. Anyone with information is asked to call the police. Meanwhile, the Milwaukee County Sheriff's Office is also investigating a fatal accident where a pedestrian was hit on I-43 at the Capitol Drive off-ramp early this morning. The crash temporarily shut down all northbound lanes on I-43 between Keith Avenue and Capitol Drive. All lanes are now opened. Vice President J.D. Vance will be in Milwaukee later today to deliver remarks on the Trump administration's work to combat fraud. And the mayor wants to see him. Mayor Kavala Johnson is inviting the vice president to meet with him while he's in Milwaukee, while also blasting the ongoing federal probe looking into the 2020 presidential election, specifically Milwaukee's nearly 180,000 absentee ballots cast that year. The Brewers swept a doubleheader against the St. Louis Cardinals yesterday. Same two teams tonight in St. Louis. First pitch is at 6:45. 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
14: Taking a look at the roads from the jam and traffic center, got just delays and delays and delays. I-41 southbound between Good Hope Road and Capitol Drive got stop and go traffic. Slow traffic on I-41 northbound between Mayfair Road and Capitol Drive. Same thing on 994 westbound between 25th Street and Holly Road. Slow traffic on 994 eastbound between 68th Street and 25th Street. Slow traffic on I-894 between 27th Street and 76th Street. Also got some delays on 894 between Forest Home Avenue and Loomis Road. Same thing on I-43 northbound between Howard Avenue and Holt Avenue.
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1: Hi, everyone. It's Dee Dee in the Morning, and that's comedian J.J. Williamson. There's Cruz, and there is Trey G. Trey's going to tell us what's trending.
2: Hey, Jay-Z got some good news and maybe some bad news this week. The good news for Jay-Z is that he has the highest-selling vinyl album this week. Okay. You know, he partnered with Target. There was a lot of controversy around it of his Reasonable Doubt vinyl album. He has the highest-selling one this week. Also, they said Jay-Z's Yankee Stadium ticket prices are falling days before his historic three-night run in the tour stadium. He's basically selling the tickets right now, they said, for about $310. Damn. But in the last couple days, they've fallen to under $200.
1: Oh, okay.
2: So it might be a little steal now.
3: Oh, well, keep fouling.
4: Become affordable.
3: Keep fouling.
4: For everybody.
3: Keep
4: fouling.
1: Matter of fact, trip a little bit.
3: For real.
1: Don't just fall, trip. In vinyl sales for a week? Like they keep track of vinyl sales?
2: Yeah.
1: It's awesome. All right, it's everybody. Listen, coming up, you guys, we're going to put all the dads on the hot spot. Our dope discussion is next. It's Dee Dee in the Morning.
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1: What up? It's your girl, Dee Dee in the Morning on Jammin' 98.3. 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

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Nah, it's something you wear. 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Oh, you thought Jammin' 93 was just something you listen to? 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All

0: Cruz, Trey G, comedian J.J. Williamson, and you, and we appreciate it. All right, let's have a conversation right now. One of those kind of adult conversations, grown conversation. The reason why I'm saying that, did you guys see this story that went viral or some, this video of a girl talking to her mama about the daddy and everything? Y'all, take a listen to this.
1: It's me, always me, forever going to be me, and never was about you.
2: And just because that's your daddy, it makes me what?
1: You're second place.
2: Second place.
1: Loser.
2: No way you think somebody's second, wife is second place.
1: You're a loser.
2: Second place to a kid? And it's my husband? Like, husband, that's a big deal. Like, I'm his wife.
1: Father.
2: I'm his wife.
0: So the wife is telling the daughter that...
3: They
0: having
3: first.
0: A fight over... Over who comes in the first place, second place in this man's life.
3: Oh, damn.
0: Right?
4: Ooh, that's tough.
0: Okay, J. Cruz and Mr. Daddy, he's got baby daughter Luna, she has him wrapped all around her finger.
5: All of them, all 10 fingers.
0: Yeah.
5: And toes.
0: So who comes first and second between mommy and the daughter?
5: Luna.
0: Luna comes first?
5: Mm-hmm.
4: Wow.
0: Over
5: that's
0: the
5: an
0: wife.
5: Easy answer. Yeah.
0: Why is that an easy answer?
5: I think vice versa is the same. The kids come to... go first before me to her too as well. Like, the kids to us are the most important thing. Mm-hmm. So if I had to pick like life or death or something, I'm picking Luna. Uh-huh. But yeah, Luna's gonna
0: What if she's older? What if you know, when Luna gets older, right? Let's say even Luna's out the house and you and wifey are still there.
5: I'm still picking Luna.
0: Luna comes before the wife, even though she's a grown woman now and she's out the house.
5: She's always been my baby.
0: She's gonna always be your baby girl.
5: Wow.
0: I
5: love Amanda Panda, but I think Amanda Panda loves me because I would say Luna.
4: Mm.
5: And in reverse, I would say I would never want her to pick me over the boys or her. Like, always pick the kids over me.
0: Yeah, but I thought...
5: I know the law, the rule, there's the parents.
0: No, I was going to go into your household. I could swear every now and then, though, you be getting mad because you come in second. You don't even have a picture on the refrigerator.
5: That's a whole other story.
0: Like, no, I mean, what?
5: That's a whole other story.
0: Why?
5: Because day to day, things irk you, right?
0: Like, when I come in. Day to day, they choose them, or she chooses all of them over you.
5: For instance, the person who pays all the bills in the house walks in and nobody acknowledges him.
0: Exactly.
3: Y'all ain't got my picture on the TV again.
5: I might as well walk out, come back in, and give y'all a second chance to acknowledge the person who makes this life possible.
0: So there it
5: for
0: is.
5: Y'all.
0: Then Amanda Panda has to put you first then.
5: Damn. She doesn't.
0: No, she doesn't.
5: She doesn't.
0: And you're complaining about it.
5: I can't win.
0: Okay, well,
5: Diddy, you're making my life even more confusing.
3: Okay. Hold on. Man,
0: okay, Breeze is the father of having. You got two girls, right?
3: Two girls.
0: Yeah. Who comes first? You get married because you're not married right now.
3: I'm divorced.
0: You're divorced.
3: Yeah.
0: All right. So who comes first? Your wife or your daughters?
3: When I get married again, it's gonna be my wife.
0: Your wife comes first.
3: Yes,
0: why do you say that?
3: We're as one.
0: Okay.
3: And then we all think about the kids together.
4: Mm.
3: All
4: right.
3: So I don't, you know, because the kids gonna go. They gonna get grown.
0: Right.
3: Had their own family one day, and they're not going to be thinking about you like that, so you're going to be left by yourself and looking at that woman that you put second, third, and fourth all that life.
0: Okay. That's interesting. Trey, you get married? You have kids?
3: I don't like how you came to me as like a defecto. Like, I wouldn't even...
5: Hey, Trey, by the way.
3: What you say, matter of fact?
0: Hey, Trey, just the other day you kept saying, I ain't having no kids.
3: And I mean that.
0: When you found out how much it cost to raise one, you were like, nope.
3: You talking about the other day? I said that this morning.
5: First thing you said.
3: I said that this morning.
0: But come on, what would you do?
3: You know, I would say my wife would come first. Mm. But I agree with what Bree said. You know what I'm saying? Like, it's just me and her. Because once the kids get grown, they not gonna think about you no more. And they get grown fast nowadays.
0: Yeah, they do.
3: You know what I'm saying? Mm-hmm. And that's just gonna be you and your wife.
5: Oh,
3: you
5: yeah.
3: spend so many years putting your kids first, then by the time you get with just you and your wife, y'all ain't gonna know each other.
0: You ain't got no relationship.
3: And I'm
0: kind of
3: going through that right now. I ain't trying to put me and my daughter's business out there, though, but she's kind of going on living her own life when I used to have all this fun, kicking it with them and all this, that, and the other.
0: So she went on with her life.
3: You got a boyfriend.
5: She's still not your baby girl, though.
0: She still was.
3: She'll still be my baby girl, but I have to know that somebody's going to make her first.
5: Mm-hmm. Like her husband.
0: Wow, exactly. That makes sense.
5: Cool. Right. Until they have a kid, then
3: and
5: that
3: I
5: kid
3: hope
5: should
3: she
5: go
3: know
5: first.
3: To make him first.
0: Mm. Mm. All right. All
3: you know?
0: Right. Yeah. All right. Well, here's what we want to know then.
3: You go already ahead. Know somebody. Go call in and say, the Bible says.
0: I know it.
3: The Bible.
0: Quote it for me, please. Teach us this morning.
3: They quote it when they broke.
0: I know. Hey, quote it if you know it, okay?
3: Shut up.
0: Quote it for me. I'm looking for that right now. Here's the deal. When it comes to the man of the house, who is their priority, y'all? Would it be his wife or his daughter? Who comes first in a man's life? What do y'all think? And again, quote the Bible.

0: will if you will. I'm okay with that. 833, talk to Dee Dee.
1: That's 833-825-5233.
0: Who comes first, the wife or the daughter in a man's life? Let us know this morning. It's Dee Dee in the morning. 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

0: to hear more of my hit song, Ordinary Girl 2.0, and to find out more about me, make sure you download the brand new Jammin' 98.3 app, like right now. Download it, everybody. Let's go.
1: All right, so we were talking about, here's a story of a woman, basically a daughter and her mother are going at each other, right? They're going back and forth, and the daughter's like, mm-mm, I come number one, and my daddy's like, you number two, mommy, you're number two. And the mama's like, no, nah, you got it twisted, chick. So yeah, it got real interesting between this mom and the daughter. So it got us to wondering, when it comes to the man of the house, who is their priority? Who's number one in his life, his wife or his daughter? Here's Tito. Tito!
2: Yo.
1: Tito. All right now. What Tito. Do you think? Who comes first in the man's life?
2: The wife's gonna come first.
1: Really?
2: You know, but like, if it was in the, like at the beginning, like if it was life, choose somebody to live or die and have baby or something, we both would give our lives for our children. But other than that, Wifey number one, baby.
1: That's who comes number one in your life. All right. Thank you, Mr. Tito. I appreciate it.
3: Nice.
1: Here is Lucky. Lucky.
4: Hey, good morning.
1: Good
4: How y'all
1: morning.
4: Doing?
1: We're doing all right. When it comes to the man of the house, who's their priority? His wife or his daughter?
4: The wife.
1: The wife. And why
4: Definitely
1: do you say
4: the
1: that?
4: Wife.
1: Why do you say that?
4: I've been married 42 years. Mm. My husband come before any and everything and everybody, even the kids. Except my grandkids.
1: Oh, okay. Wait, Lucky.
3: You can't do it like that.
1: Your own kids don't, but them grandkids got you.
3: Right.
4: Oh, yeah.
1: Yeah. What is it about the grandkids,
3: right.
1: Lucky? What is it?
4: It's everything about them. Everything.
1: Yeah, but how come not your own children?
5: Because they were full-time.
1: Like, those your children, these your grandboys, why not them?
4: My kids ain't.
1: But what's that say? Lucky, how many all kids right. you got? How many kids you got?
4: I have three.
1: You have three?
4: They're all grown. And I have five grandkids.
1: And
4: I raised three of them. They're my heart.
1: Okay, I got it.
3: Lucky, I also say two at the same time. You can give some of them grandkids back now.
4: Nah, I can't give them back.
3: Some of them, you get some of them.
1: My kids ain't do it right. But your husband still comes first, and then maybe the grandkids.
4: Yeah, because you can do all you can for your kids, and you ask them to do one thing, and they act like they be... It's going to kill them.
3: Yeah. Oh, I see what it is.
4: Yeah.
3: She asked the grandbaby to go get the remote. They go get it.
5: No questions
4: exactly.
5: asked.
4: Yeah. Exactly.
3: Right. Grandbaby's going to do
1: Thank
3: it.
1: Thank you, Lucky. I appreciate your call. Here is V this morning. Hey, V, we're talking about this. You know, when it comes to the man of the house, who's their priority? Who's first, the wife or the daughter? What do you think?
6: It's definitely the daughter.
1: It's
6: I
1: the
6: feel
1: daughter.
6: Like, yes, because men's love comes with conditions, and kids' loves are unconditional, so you can't compare those two.
5: Especially the daughter-to-dad love. Like, boys love their dads, but they want to fight us. They want to rest. Girls, like, they want to take care of us, like, seriously,
6: right.
5: like, from birth. Like, it's just a beautiful bond.
3: So what am I?
6: Oh, 100%.
3: Let me ask you this, then. Would you expect your husband to put your daughter first, or would you expect him to put you first?
6: 100%. Put my daughter first because it's honorable. It goes to show your character.
3: Interesting. Yep.
5: I respect that.
1: All right. Well, thank
5: I like you,
1: V.
5: Girl.
1: Yeah, thank you very much for your call.
3: I had another question, too.
1: What?
3: If it shows his character, like if he puts you first, does that show he has bad character?
1: I know it.
3: Like, what does that show?
5: It's not bad or good. I just think people are just different. You know, you put
3: That's
5: certain
3: not a good
5: things.
3: Enough answer for me. I'm so sorry.
5: Right. You need more of an
3: explanation? I need more detail than that. It's not bad or good. It's just people are different. Nah, what you trying to say?
5: I mean, that just, what am I going to I can't say it's bad, yeah. but he's putting his wife first.
1: Let me tell y'all something right now. You can't give Trey G a surface-ass answer.
3: Nah, for real.
1: I just want everybody to know that.
3: Nope.
1: Nope.
3: I need
1: you
3: a little
1: cannot.
3: Bit more detail
1: yep.
3: than
1: yep.
3: that, but okay, I get it.
1: All right, here's the deal. When it comes to the man of the house, who is their number one priority, his wife or his daughter? Who comes first in a man's life? Let us know right now at 833-TALK-TO-DEEDEE.
3: That's 833-825-5233.
1: It's DEEDEE in the morning. 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
10: Sunny and hot today with a high of 90. I'm Don Black, keeping you in the know. Vice President J.D. Vance will be in Milwaukee later today to deliver remarks on the Trump administration's work to combat fraud. And the mayor wants to see him. Mayor Kavala Johnson is inviting the vice president to meet with him while he's in Milwaukee, while also blasting the ongoing federal probe looking into the 2020 presidential election, specifically Milwaukee's nearly 180,000 absentee ballots cast that year. Milwaukee is reporting a 30% drop in homicides in the first half of 2026 compared to the same period last year. But not every neighborhood is seeing the same progress. According to MPD data, Sherman Park went from 4 shootings in the first half of last year to 13 this year. MPD also reported a 98% homicide clearance rate, meaning all but one case resulted in the department referring criminal charges to the district attorney. Overall, major crimes are down 7% this year, and overall shootings across the city are also down nearly 30%. The Bucks aren't done making moves. One day after making it official that they are sending Giannis and Bobby Portis to the Heat, the Bucks reportedly traded Taurean Prince and Gary Harris to Detroit in exchange for Caris LeVert and 2 second-round picks. The Brewers swept a doubleheader against the St. Louis Cardinals yesterday. Same two teams tonight in St. Louis. First pitch is at 6:45. 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
20: Taking a look at the roads from the Jam and Traffic Center. Got an accident on the right lane of 894 eastbound at Loomis Road. That may be slowing things down. Stop and go traffic on I-41 southbound between Good Hope Road and Capitol Drive. Same thing on I-41 northbound between Mayfair Road and Capitol Drive. Stop and go traffic on I-94 westbound between 25th Street and Hawley Road. Same thing on I-94 eastbound between 70th Street and 35th Street. We also got slow traffic

0: On 894 westbound between Mitchell Interchange and 60th Street. Slow traffic on 894 between eastbound between Hale Interchange and Loomis Road. And also slow traffic on I-43 northbound between the Mitchell Interchange and Holt Avenue. And lastly, slow traffic on I-43 southbound between Hampton Avenue and Center Street. 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

0: this incident may or may not have happened with Don when he was walking down the street.
1: 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Lady came up to me and said, "Hey, Don, where you get that Jammin' 98.3 shirt from?" I said, "I got it from the Jammin' 98.3 merch page. 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

0: I said, yeah. 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Then she hit me in the head. 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All of a sudden, this dog runs past me. I said, dog, where you going? He said, I'm going to get your shirt. I said, thank you. And while you're going to get my shirt, I'm going to order another one from the Jammin' 98.3 merch page. 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
2: Good morning, it's Dee Dee in the morning. All right, so this little girl online went viral as she's talking to her mom and telling her mama, I come first in my daddy's life. Take a listen.
3: It's me, always me, forever going to be me and never was about you. Like,
4: and just because that's your daddy, it makes me what?
3: You're second place.
4: Second place.
3: Loser.
4: No way you think somebody's wife is second place.
3: You're a loser.
4: Second place to a kid? And it's my husband? Like, husband, that's a big deal. Like, I'm his wife.
3: Father.
4: I'm his wife.
2: All right, Brandon, let me tell you something. This mama and this daughter are going at it. The daughter is like, I'm his daughter. And then the mama is like, but I'm his wife. Yeah. Who comes first in a man's life, the wife or the daughter? What do you think?
5: The daughter.
2: Oh, really?
6: Why so?
5: Yes, ma'am. It's just, that's the rules.
2: From where?
5: I'm a girl dad. I have two daughters, and I'll always put them first before any woman.
2: Okay.
6: I wonder if we're talking about two separate things, though. Because I know, like, emotionally, like, you feel this certain, like, way about your kids, and you feel a certain helplessness for your kids, and you always want to be there for them and help them. But I think, like, it feels like, as far as, I don't know, the hierarchy of how the family's supposed to go, your wife is supposed to be second fiddle to everything.
2: Right.
5: Never.
2: No. So
6: that's
2: you're
6: insane.
2: Saying, okay, all right.
6: Yeah, that's
2: so basically, Brandon, you're like, no, it doesn't matter. If you get married to some woman, these are your children. They're going to always come first in your life.
5: Correct.
2: All right. Yes, until the day you die.
6: So when y'all, let me ask you this. When you're making like financial decisions for the house, who you going to talk to, your wife or your daughter?
2: Damn. Have you ever heard
5: of it? I'm going to talk to myself.
6: I see what we're doing.
2: Brandon, you're not married, clearly, huh?
5: Well, I'm divorced now.
2: Okay. Yeah. How long are y'all married? Yeah.
6: Surprising.
2: I know. How long are you married?
5: Well, about 7 years.
2: 7 years. Okay. Right on. All right, good. Thank you for your call, Brandon. I appreciate it. Thank you. All right. You know what, y'all? Come on now.
6: He said it. Yeah. I'm just echoing. Talking about, come on now. Tell him that. Come on now.
2: Come on, guys. All right, hold on.
6: That man's ain't going to talk to himself if he make a financial decision with
2: that. That's why I was talking. You're not married.
6: You ain't got no say-so, girl.
2: Yeah.
7: Period.
2: Hey, good morning. Who's this?
8: Hey, y'all, it's Rick Hustle. What's happening?
2: Rick Hustle.
6: What's poppin'?
8: Morning, everybody. What's the business here?
2: All right. Hey, Rick Hustle. When it comes to the man of the house, who's the priority, the wife or the daughter? Who comes first?
8: Man, the kids, bro. We ain't going too far into this conversation, bro. As for the video, the baby sound more stiff than the mama do, so I'm going with the baby off the rip. I don't know about the mama. She don't sound like herself.
6: What car did you just get out of?
7: Right.
8: you know I'm out the 18-wheeler right now, boy. We swinging and banging on I-20 right now, my boy.
2: You swinging and banging? Are you?
8: Swinging and banging.
2: Boy, that sounds like that's a difficult thing to do. Is it hard?
8: I tell you like this, bro. After getting into this 18-wheeler, man, all we want to do is just ride, bro.
2: All right. Well, thank you, Mr. Hustle. We appreciate you. Thank you for listening, all right? Hey, good morning. Who's this?
9: Donicia.
2: What a beautiful name.
6: I like that.
2: Right? Okay, Donicia. When it comes to a man, who's priority for him in his life? Who comes first, the wife or the daughter?
9: I'm going to say wife, only because I was raised as the baby girl of the family, and the way that my daddy treated my mom let me know how I want to be treated, and I do have a daughter of my own, and she is the apple of my husband's eye, but at the end of the day, he already knows that wife comes first.
6: Yeah, and I agree with it. She is the apple of my eye. Like, I emotionally love this girl more than I damn near love myself. Hierarchy of the family, though, my wife is second. to none.
7: I got
6: to
7: jump in, Trey. I love your opinion, but I just feel like it's a little empty. You've never held your baby girl in your arms. Uh-oh. You've never held the baby. Trey. You're coming from an empty. You're like,
6: what can
7: oh,
6: I
7: understand.
6: I what can I say to think
7: Trey?
6: Da,
7: da, da. You never
6: I,
7: held the baby.
6: What can I say
2: Trey? I knew it was coming.
9: And I guess for me, it's just because I walk in both shoes. I've been that daughter, and I am that wife. Ooh. So, Trey, I don't know about you right now.
2: All right. Well, thank you, Denise. I appreciate your call.
6: No, say something to her, J. Crew.
7: I think she meant that to me.
6: Yes,
7: I'm
6: she
7: not
6: did.
7: Sure.
6: She said, Trey, but we all know what she meant.
7: Yeah. Well, no, I have a daughter and I have a wife, so I just disagree with you.
6: She's held her daughter before, and she
7: you
6: has.
7: You haven't held. Your opinion is so strong for somebody who's never held your own child.
6: Hey,
7: in
6: listen,
7: hands.
6: and I'll take that. That's but she has held her daughter before.
7: And she's entitled to have one, and I'll take her opinion a little bit more serious than yours.
6: Well,
7: no offense.
2: That is, but
7: no offense.
2: People love to tell you that.
6: I just want you to have that same energy for her. I want you to keep that same energy for her.
2: I'm going
6: to
2: tell you something. You said to me, and when we first started the conversation, why I came to you last, because I already knew that's where people were going to go with you.
6: I guess
2: he don't have no kids, or he ain't supposed to know.
6: I guess
2: not. You don't have an opinion.
6: Damn. Yeah, I got a brain of thought in my head.
2: All right. Well, listen, we appreciate all the calls this morning. If you couldn't get through on the phone lines, you still want to sound off, I always tell you, you can find me online, on social media, every platform, at Dee Dee in the Morning. 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
1: All right. Hey, good morning, Dee Dee in the morning. Let's take a look at our hot topics. We must do it because, ladies, if you are listening to this show right now, ladies, there is a man who's getting ready to come up who's going to make you extremely mad. Extremely mad.
2: Uh-oh.
1: At what he is saying about women, especially black women. Y'all, let's get into it. Here we go.
2: Situations get sticky.
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1: Did you guys see this? After more than 7 years after Nipsey Hussle's death, they said his children are just now receiving their inheritance.
5: Mm-hmm.
1: Can y'all believe this? This is 7 years after his death?
5: No.
6: Man.
1: According to this, his daughter, Amani, she's 17, and his son, Crosser, he's 9. They just got their share of the estate in cash and other assets. They're saying that the estate reportedly was valued at about $11 million, with each child receiving 50% of the assets.
5: You know what's the most beautiful thing about it, too? His brother, mm-hmm. Black Sam.
1: Kept it going.
5: Yeah. He was over the estate after Nipsey passed. Mm-hmm. He took it from $2 million to
1: really?
5: $11 million, and then he gave the money to his niece.
6: Shout out to him.
2: That's love. $2 million to $11 million.
5: He grew that money.
1: That is awesome. That's what they said. His legacy continued through his music, his entrepreneurial ventures, and community impact, and that his family kept it going. I guess the
5: 100%,
1: brother.
5: Yeah, 100%. Shout out, man. That's how you do it.
1: Marathon Clothing Store. Did they reopen it or start selling the clothes or something like that?
5: They did start doing it online. But then they also have Marathon Burger also.
1: Oh, that's right.
5: I think they have a couple different locations, if I'm not mistaken.
1: That's great, man.
5: So, shouts out to them for doing it.
1: I love that. The other thing we got to talk about, I guess, so there's been rumors about Floyd Mayweather being broke, right?
5: Yeah.
6: Yeah. And there's another rich person who came out defending him, letting him know, y'all don't know about big money like I do.
7: I just said this a few times in my DM. Do I believe Mayweather broke? No. No. Please don't listen to the rumors. Lil Bro is worth way more money than you can imagine. Not only that, how much paper Mayweather done made, it's how much more money he gonna get. He is still the face of boxing. Talk about it.
1: Clearly, you could tell that was Rick Ross.
5: Rose the
1: that's
5: boat.
1: His opinion.
6: Another rich guy.
1: Mm-hmm.
6: So they're apparently in his DM asking him his opinion if Mayweather's broke. Mm-hmm. Because, you know, he liked to talk about 50. He said 50 was broke too.
5: No.
6: So I don't know. I don't think 50's broke. I don't think Mayweather's broke either.
1: I guess that's what people were saying in the comments. We're like, well, wait a minute. You're sitting here saying that Floyd ain't broke, but yet you said 50 is broke. And people say they see 50 doing more moves than Floyd.
6: Yeah.
1: But you say Floyd ain't broke, but 50 is.
6: Hmm.
1: Huh?
6: Overall, though, Floyd made more money.
1: Y'all know? First of all, we don't know anybody's bank account, do we?
5: Facts.
1: We really don't.
6: Right.
1: Right. So,
6: you can Google it.
5: Sound like one of them your friend and the other one your enemy, so you just talk bad about one and good about the other.
1: Yeah.
5: But you probably don't really know if Floyd got it or not like that, because Floyd seemed like he kind of on the fence about saying it, too.
1: Well, hold on. People thought Rick Ross didn't have it because, remember, he was flying commercial just recently.
5: Facts. And all at Home Depot.
1: Yeah, and he was at Home Depot.
6: What's wrong with that?
1: So everybody's like, okay.
5: Yeah.
1: I heard that the house that Rick Ross lives in requires, isn't it the old
2: Evander Holyfield's house?
1: Yeah. They said to take care of the lawn alone is $1 million a year.
5: Yeah.
1: I mean,
5: when you call your house the promised land, it's going to come with some hefty bills.
1: I'm like this. That ain't even the mortgage.
5: Right.
2: Nah.
1: the light bill, the water bill. It's just the yard is $1 million a year.
2: And that's the front.
1: See, that's a lot.
5: That's a lot. And you can hold a car show on your lawn.
1: Okay.
5: Come on now.
1: All right. Hey, listen, finally, can we please talk about this? There's a man, they said, is sparking a lot of backlash on social media.
5: Yeah. He was taking a nice little leisurely jog in the morning. He was working out. He decided to whip out his phone and tell black women that y'all need to get y'all ish together and maybe drop a couple LBs.
8: I love black women, but you all are really going to have to start exercising or getting in the weight room or decreasing the serving size or something. Because here's the thing, I know everyone's gonna say, oh, you sound white as hell, you're an Uncle Tom, guys like you don't even like black girls. That couldn't be further from the truth. But I mean, golly, it is incredibly hard to find a black woman who is literally just at a normal body weight. And I mean that literally. I'm not even saying in shape, I'm saying a normal fucking body weight.
1: Damn.
5: Yeah.
3: I guarantee you, it's a female that saw that video and noticed where he walking. I wouldn't walk on that street no more. Trust me, I would not walk on that street no more, dude.
1: He said, decrease your serving size.
5: Yes, wow. He did. Yes, you know they told him up in them comments, I'm sure.
6: Man, come on.
5: I'm sure they told him up in them comments.
6: Oh, where's he from? I need to find out where he's from.
1: I think he said Knoxville, right?
6: He's
1: from Knoxville, Tennessee, I believe. And
5: I like me a little something with a little meat on their bone.
3: Me too.
5: You got to be two something to do something. That's what they say.
1: Nuh-uh, Trey. I'm sorry. You got to be what?
5: You got to be two-something to do something.
6: But is it an issue when they're like a burger away?
5: Damn.
6: All righty. I'm talking about women in general.
3: Women in general.
1: We know what street you walk down now.
5: Oh, God.
1: Now, you be careful. We know what car you walk to. It's a BMW.
6: Shush.
1: I ain't got to shush. You didn't tell us about it.
3: You
1: didn't tell
3: us
1: about it.
3: Every other day.
1: Yeah.
6: You have to repeat
1: it. It's a BMW.
5: All now right. He wants you to shush.
1: I know it. All right. Coming up, we got $1,000 for you. 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
9: Sunny and hot today with a high of 90. I'm Don Black, keeping you in the know. Vice President J.D. Vance will be in Milwaukee later today to deliver remarks on the Trump administration's work to combat fraud. And the mayor wants to see him. Mayor Cavalier-Johnson is inviting the vice president to meet with him while he's in Milwaukee, while also blasting the ongoing federal probe looking into the 2020 presidential election, specifically Milwaukee's nearly 180,000 absentee ballots cast that year. Former Milwaukee County Judge Hannah Dugan will be sentenced in her felony obstruction case. She was convicted last December of keeping federal agents from making an immigration arrest outside her county courtroom. The U.S. government is pushing for a strong sentence, but legal experts say it's unlikely Dugan will spend time behind bars. The Bucks aren't done making moves one day after making it official that they are sending Giannis and Bobby Portis to the Heat. The Bucks reportedly traded Taurean Prince and Gary Harris to Detroit in exchange for Caris LeVert and 2 second-round picks. The Brewers swept a doubleheader against the St. Louis Cardinals yesterday. Same 2 teams tonight in St. Louis. First pitch is at 6:45. 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
5: Taking a final look at the roads from the Jam and Traffic Center. A couple of accidents to talk about. Got the right lane blocked on 894 eastbound at Loomis Road. And then another accident on the right shoulder of I-43 southbound at Good Hope Road. Make sure you take your time going wherever you need to go.
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7: Well, guess what? It is a Wednesday, July 8th. Didi in the morning. Everybody is here. 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
8: J Cruz on there. That's the letter J and then K. Not a C, it's a K.
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7: All right, Trey G's here. He's here to tell us what's trending.
9: Man, this whole Diddy situation, it seems like it's ever evolving. They say now Diddy could be transferred to a halfway house as soon as next month. Mm. They say August 7th of 2026 if he completes a residential drug abuse program.
7: Damn.
9: Now, his release date is still scheduled for February 8th of 2028, but they say he could be in a halfway home as early as next month.
8: I've heard his behavior has been really good. He hasn't been a bad boy. Sorry, I couldn't help it. I just couldn't.
9: I love how we collectively got quiet. Right. We all knew the mission.
8: I appreciate the quietness.
7: This dude here.
8: Let it breathe.
7: Okay.
10: You know, when some people do statements, you hear crickets. Like, I really, it's one in here for real.
8: he was laughing. Yeah, the cricket was laughing.
7: All right. Thank you for that, laughing. Trey and Jay Cruz. Thank you.
8: Got it.
7: All right. Hey, listen, we got cash right now. $1,000 is yours. Answer 10 questions correctly right now at 833. Talk to Didi.
10: That's 833-825-5233.
7: It's Didi in the morning.
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1: All right, y'all. It's Didi in the morning. Guys, let's see. J. Cruz is with me. Also, Trey G.
2: Always.
1: And comedian J.J. Williams. Guys, we got to talk to this woman right here. She's an entertainment correspondent. This woman has previously worked at WBLS in New York, worked with Wendy Williams, Hot 97, did work for Essence. This baby girl has been all over the place.
2: She know what she doing.
1: She is here now to talk to us about It's Only Entertainment. Hey. Please welcome Miss Marie Davis.
3: All right.
4: Most importantly, she saw Beyonce live in concert.
1: Yes, she did.
5: I sure did. Houston, Texas. Yes, thank you all so much for having me. Didi in the morning. Shout outs to y'all. J. Cruz, Trey G, J.J. Williamson. Hey. I'm so happy to be here. Shout out to Tracy.
1: I love that accent, though. Y'all hear her accent? That's that real New York accent, Cruz.
4: That's that Jersey.
1: You don't sound the same. Let me tell you something. Let me tell you, Marie. He only gets a New York accent when he's talking to somebody from the East Coast. That's
4: right,
1: it.
4: Right.
2: Because I remember
5: I hear it a little bit. From,
2: you know, I remember.
1: You left at 8 months old.
2: I did not. It was loaded.
1: All right, let me move on.
4: Boy.
1: Okay, so Marie, let me ask you this. You work for It's Only Entertainment. Let's talk about this. If you had to crown Mess of the Week, what moment this week wins to you?
5: We got to talk about India Irie and Young Miami.
4: Ooh, boy.
5: Okay, yeah. That backlash. As you can see, Young Miami is charting right now. She is doing her thing with her new hot single, Spinette. And India Irie has an issue with the lyrics in the song. She was calling out the song, saying it's crystal clear that it's a bigger cultural problem because the lyrics leans into scamming and boosting.
4: Right.
5: What do
4: you
5: guys think? I mean, have you heard the song?
1: Yes,
5: do you like the
1: song? Of course, girl. Come on.
4: I ain't gonna lie to you. It's a staple in the studio.
1: It is.
4: We be in there. Where all my
5: scamming?
4: But we gonna support Miss Irie
3: until we get in the car by ourselves.
4: Yeah.
5: But let me tell you, she also stated that she spent her entire adult life caring too much and that people need to make wise choices about what they consume. Do you guys agree?
2: Let me jump in. I think music can be a lot of things, and it can also be fun and meaningless and just for the moment, and it doesn't have to be thought out. I can just enjoy the song for that moment.
1: I'm going to disagree with him because I'm going to say this, you guys. I think as adults, we can listen to what we want to. I think you need to be wise when it comes to children and what your kids are listening to, though. So that's the only time I think that should come into play. But listening to Young Miami as a grown-ass woman with a job who doesn't boost and everything, I can still sing it and enjoy it.
4: Somebody did, though, make a really good point. They said that mother and daughter who got caught stealing them purses, they was boosting and listening to Young Miami.
2: But they were together as a team.
4: Okay.
2: Right? I guess they were doing wrong things, but they were doing it together. That's bringing them closer. They got each other's backs.
4: You make my head hurt.
1: This is coming from the mind of a father. Who should we be looking out for that's getting ready to make some news, you think, in entertainment?
5: I feel like

0: we should look out for the new couple that's been, everyone's been talking about, Karamo Brown and Jussie Smollett. First of all, that came out of nowhere, you know, and they're not hiding it either. No. You know, Karamo, he went to the Reality with King podcast saying, we go out, we be holding hands, and he's 100% sure that he's found his person. Yeah. And he even said he could see Jussie Smollett being his husband, which I think.
1: So is Jussie Smollett coming back, though? Do you guys
2: have I saw that performance the other day.
1: Yeah, he performed.
0: Yes.
1: Have we forgiven him? Do you think, Marie, that he's going to make a comeback and we're all going to forget about the noose and the lying and the Subway sandwich?
0: Listen, I'm not for the whole canceling thing, you know? Okay. We got to forgive people. We got to give them a second chance to redeem themselves. Yeah. Only he knows the truth, but he deserves a second chance to kind of come out here and do his thing. We don't want this man depressed and, you know, in a sad place. We want people to feel good.
2: Marie, can I ask you about this then? What about this whole Chris Brown situation, shifting gears a little bit? You know, Chris Brown just got that $13 million judgment levied against him in court from a housekeeper. What do you think about that situation?
0: I think there was a little bit of negligence from Chris Brown's part. You know, this woman has to deal with these injuries for the rest of her life. Right. I'm hearing that the dog bit her on the face. She has a bunch of bruises, you know. And yeah, when we're talking about your face, this is something that you have to live with for the rest of your life. So $13 million. Yeah.
2: But now, I will say this, because he's on tour, I thought what it was that he wasn't able to make like a court appearance. And so they basically levied the judgment against him at that point. But then now, once he's able to kind of get off tour, get the case back rolling again, make it to court, then he might not have to pay that $13 million. But I thought it was just a technicality. But it seemed like he actually got to pay that.
0: I'm not sure, but I think so. When someone is injured, you got to prior. I know you're on tour, you're, you know, living your best life, but somebody was hurt.
2: Sure.
1: So, and there's a baby
0: there. In that and take care of that. Yeah.
1: Marie, I got to be honest. They got a good one with you because I enjoy you already. You're great.
2: Yes,
1: we need to get you back on.
0: Thank you.
1: We want to get you back on.
0: Thank you, Didi.
1: Yeah.
0: Yes.
1: Well, shouts out to It's Only Entertainment, everybody. Follow them online. Make sure you follow them. And then, Marie, how can people follow you privately, independently? How do they follow you?
0: _ Marie David on Instagram. TikTok, the same thing. Yep. _ Marie David. I'm on there doing my thing. You'll see me repping Haiti all the time. As you can see, I have my 1804 t-shirt on.
2: Shout out their World Cup action that they got to experience this year, too.
0: Absolutely. Exactly. Yeah. It was a huge honor. I was so excited to see my people on the field.
1: It's Only Entertainment.
2: Yes, come on.
1: Make sure you do that. And also follow this woman right here, _ Marie David. We appreciate you being on the show.
0: Thank you so much for having me.
1: Y'all clap it up for Miss Marie.
2: Shout out North.
1: It's Only Entertainment. It's Didi in the morning.
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0: 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Let's go.
1: Good morning, it's Dee Dee in the morning, about to play the $1,000 minute game. Now, before we get into it, according to this, anybody see what they're now saying about people and who we are with phones? They said, guess what they say the percentage of people texting things they could never say in person. What do you think that percentage of people doing? You're texting things that you could never say in person.
2: 83%.
1: 83%
2: of people? I'm going to say as high as hell.
1: Really? You think that too?
2: Yes. Oh, what?
1: You too, Cruz?
3: Yeah, because you get this courage when you're not in person to say things that you normally would
1: do. Y'all do that? Y'all have done it?
2: Look, I'm going to tell you this. I say it to your face.
1: If I say it to your face,
2: I say it to you too.
1: You do. I can see it.
3: Yeah, for sure. Or your voice message it, which is weird.
1: Oh, really? Yeah. Well,
2: why is that weird?
1: They say 95% of people will text some things in a text that they would never say in person.
3: It's
1: 95% of people.
3: Twitter fingers is crazy. You become brave and you know how to fight and everything.
1: Yeah. 95%.
2: Insane.
1: Yeah. So that's just on text, huh?
2: 5%. Of people stand on business.
1: Yeah.
2: So all them folks that be talking about, oh, I stand 10 toes, I stand on business.
1: No. But they'll do it through a text.
2: Yeah, for real.
1: They'll stand on, there you go.
2: On business through a text message. Come on now.
1: And like Cruz said, or online when people be, the Twitter fingers and they got something to say
2: so
1: on your page. They know they would never say some of this stuff to your face.
2: I ain't gonna believe nothing else nobody texts me.
1: Mm-hmm.
2: Don't text me nothing.
1: Okay.
3: You look nice today.
1: I know it. Get it done in 60 seconds. With the $1,000 minute game. A Dee Dee in the Morning exclusive. All righty, good morning. Hi, who's this?
4: Lynette.
1: Hey, Lynette, welcome to the show.
2: Lynette.
1: Right. Lynette, who you named after?
2: Right.
4: My brother. His name is Lydon.
1: Oh.
2: Is he the older brother, younger brother?
4: Older.
2: Okay.
1: How many years older than you is he?
4: He's 10 years older than me.
1: Okay, then that's, okay.
3: Yes.
1: How many brothers and sisters do you have?
4: I have 8 siblings in total.
1: Wait.
3: Come from 8?
1: Wait.
2: Are you the youngest out of all of them?
1: Oh, you're the youngest.
4: Yes.
1: And there was a 10-year stretch between you and your brother, so you kind of snuck in here, huh?
3: You
1: snuck into this. You snuck onto this planet.
3: You were not playing.
1: Yeah. Hold on a second. Ain't nothing wrong with being a not playing. My mother told me I'm the youngest of 5 that all 5 of us weren't playing.
3: None of my kids were playing.
1: Yeah, my mama said all 5. My mama lined us up and told her all 5 of y'all were a mistake. I was like, damn.
2: Lynette's middle name is Oops. Lynette Oops.
3: We didn't call ours mistakes, but we definitely let them know that.
1: Yeah, my mama said, you were mistakes, baby.
2: Well, damn.
1: All right, listen, here we go, Lynette. We're going to spin the wheel. Good luck to you, and let's go.
5: DJ. Jay Cruz. JJ from The Sip.
6: Trey G.
5: Jay Cruz. $20 bonus.
3: I'm going to read a question. If you don't know the answer, say pass to save time. Don't take too long because you only got a minute. Think fast.
4: Okay.
3: You ready? You sound nervous. You good?
2: Come on, Lynette.
4: Yeah, I'm a little nervous. I've been calling y'all all week.
3: Deep breath.
2: Don't be scared.
3: Here we go. 3, 2, 1. On a scale from 1 to 10, how invested have you been on the World Cup? Hurry up.
4: 5.
3: Do you prefer watching sports at the stadium or at sports bars?
4: Stadium.
3: Olympia is the capital of what state?
4: Columbia.
3: How old is Lil Wayne?
4: 35, 36, 37, 38, 39, 40, 41, 42, 42,
3: 43, 45, 46, 47. Which R&B singer joined Usher and Chris Brown's tour as a backup singer? Who just joined their tour?
4: Mario.
3: There you go. Which NBA team did Giannis Antetokounmpo recently get traded to?
4: Miami Heat.
3: Good job. Ooh, what was the sixth question? Number six that I asked you. What was it?
4: Pass.
3: Name my daughter. What's the name of my daughter? My daughter's name.
4: That's pass. Right.
3: When someone texts you YKW, what does that mean?
4: You know what?
3: Spell testosterone.
1: All right, 6 out of 10, it looks
2: like. Damn, Lynette was rolling, too. Well, I know she was going to get testosterone.
1: I know it. 6 out of 10. Here's what you missed. Olympia is the capital of which state? Washington. What was the sixth question that J. Cruz asked? It was, which team did Giannis Antetokounmpo?
3: Mm-hmm.
1: I did it. Mm-hmm. Who did he get traded to? You missed this one. What's the name of J. Cruz's baby girl? Her name is Luna. And
3: boo.
1: Then testosterone is spelled T-E-S-T-O-S-T-E-R-O-N-E.
3: Thank you.
1: So you got six out of ten. You're going to get $10 every correct answer. We add up at $60, but you spun the wheel and got an extra 20. Guess what? $80.
3: Come on, baby girl.
2: All right.
1: $80 coming to you. All right, congrats. Do me a favor and tell everybody the show that gave you a shot at that $1,000, Lynette.
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0: this incident may or may not have happened with Don when he was walking down the street.
1: 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Lady came up to me and said, "Hey, Don, where you get that Jammin' 98.3 shirt from?" I said, "I got it from the Jammin' 98.3 merch page. You can

0: said, yeah. Then she said, instead of going to order one, I'm just going to take yours. 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And now I'm lying on the ground. All of a sudden, this dog runs past me. I said, dog, where you going? He said, I'm going to get your shirt. I said, thank you. And while you're going to get my shirt, I'm going to order another one from the Jammin' 98.3 merch page. 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
2: Good morning. It's Didi in the morning, and I'm coming to you like this because I don't know what to do.
3: Mm-mm.
2: I don't know what to do and how to handle a situation.
4: What's
2: guys
4: wrong?
2: I want everyone to pay attention to me. Certainly everyone in Atlanta, because Atlanta radio has been on fire about this story for about a month now, and that would be Tigger and his wife. Big Tigger and his wife.
3: Yeah.
2: And I hate to talk about it, but it is a national story, and all of our affiliates and everybody listening all over the country, everybody's paying attention to the story. Took an interesting turn yesterday as Tigger's wife was arrested. Anybody see that?
5: Yeah, I saw that, yeah.
2: She was arrested. I guess there's a child that's missing. I guess she has a 10-year-old daughter or something, and then they said that there was a warrant out for her arrest.
5: They said it was a case from 2019, I think, in Maryland.
2: Mm-hmm.
5: A warrant out of Maryland, they were saying.
2: Yeah.
3: Mm-hmm.
2: So a lot has been coming out, and like Trey keeps saying, I don't know how we got into this group. Well, she put us in the group text.
5: Yo,
2: she put us she all a part of it. We got a part of this.
5: Yeah.
2: And it all started last month when she said that, you know, she showed up on social media with a gash in her head where she had gotten stitches. She said, ask my husband how I got it.
5: Right.
2: He says, no, I didn't put hands on you. Then we get a video release. We see what happens. Now, a couple of days ago, another video dropped.
5: Yeah.
2: And this was a video where I guess she had grabbed Tigger's phone.
3: Mm-hmm.
2: He's trying to get it from her.
5: Yeah.
2: He's standing above her trying to get it. She's on the floor in a fetal position, curled up, trying not to let him have his phone.
5: Right.
2: Whatever's in this phone, dude wants the phone so bad. Yeah.
3: And she wants it bad, too.
2: Yeah.
4: And that's please acknowledge that she was laying on a whole lot of Fashion Nova.
2: Yes, she was.
4: Packages.
2: Yeah, hadn't even opened them yet.
4: I ain't opened them.
2: I was thinking, what outfits are those?
4: For real. For real.
5: Right. I'm worried about the wrong thing.
2: We are, but there was a lot of outfits.
4: There was a lot of outfits.
2: She was spending big time. Money.
4: I don't know if that's for court or what.
2: Right. A court outfit.
4: Yeah, court outfit.
2: Maybe it was.
4: Nonetheless,
2: we all see this video. And a lot of people felt when they saw the video, though, that Tigger was vindicated.
3: He was innocent.
5: Yeah.
3: He wasn't aggressive. He's just
2: trying to get his phone.
3: That's it. Very carefully. He's very carefully trying not to hurt her.
4: Because, like, before the video came out, a lot of people was, calling Tigger out, like, man, you a buster, man. I don't appreciate what you did. But when the video came out, a lot of people started apologizing, like, I'm sorry. I see it now.
2: Yeah.
4: Right?
2: Yeah.
4: I didn't do nothing wrong.
3: Right.
5: Yeah. Well, now there is an update in the development of the whole case.
2: Okay. Yes, it is.
5: You know, black folks going black folk all the time.
2: Black folks all the time. Hold on. I'm just going to say this about you.
5: Uh-huh.
2: You the black person that laughed when you heard the son say. What'd he say, Dre?
5: Mr. Tigger. Because it's like at this point, just either call me by my government name or just call me Tigger.
2: Mr. Tigger!
5: You ain't got to put the Mr. in front. Yeah. But I'm not the only one that found that very interesting that he called him Mr. Tigger.
4: Right.
3: Twice.
5: There's actually somebody else on the internet now that has made a song.
2: You already know who it is.
5: Who is it?
2: Sway the Remix.
5: Yes, indeed.
2: The Remix God.
5: Yes, indeed. Sway the Remix God has made a remix to Mr. Tigger, and I wanted to bring it to y'all so y'all could hear it for yourself.
6: Get off of me! Mr. Tigger!
7: Get off of me!
6: Mr. Tigger, get off of her now! Mr. Tigger!

0: made it a hot line. I made it a hot song.
1: Sweet dreaming,
2: guys. Oh, my God.
1: What are we doing?
2: Why can't we take nothing serious?
3: What are we doing?
1: What are we doing? And then we sit here talking about Miami, Young Miami, spin that. But they making a song. Yeah,
4: they're making a song out
1: of Mr. Tigger. Mr. Damn Tigger. Come
3: out
1: on
3: of,
1: now.
3: Out of a domestic situation.
2: Yeah. We can't take nothing serious.
1: At all.
2: Nothing, y'all.
3: Mr. At all. Tigger.
2: Hold on, no. Hit that song one more time.
1: Oh, my God,
3: Stop twerking.
2: Okay,
4: DD, you can move like that.
2: Oh, you know what?
3: Bounce.
2: Thank you for that, Trey.
1: Yes, indeed.
2: And shouts out to Sway the Remix God on that one. That is so wrong. Yeah,
1: please remove us from the group chat expeditiously.
2: Yeah, definitely. But, we'll be playing that again every hour at the top of the hour tomorrow. All right, it's DD in the morning.
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1: Good morning, Dee Dee in the morning, ready to take our last look at our hot topics. Because did you guys hear about the former football player in trouble with his wife? Anybody hear what's going on with this one guy? They're saying that domestic violence, but he says she cheated with her best friend's husband. It's getting real dirty. I got to tell you who it is. Here we go.
2: Hot Topics. We back on that.
3: Thanks.
2: Only on Dee Dee in the morning.
1: So can we please talk about Marcellus Wiley responding to his wife's divorce and abuse allegations? You guys heard what's going on?
4: Oh boy, that's been messy.
1: Oh, it has gotten real messy. I guess there was something going on where she says that he had threatened her, threatened to kill her. I don't know if he put his hands on her and this and that.
4: Yeah.
1: This is getting so dirty now. He claims she had an affair with her pregnant friend's husband.
4: Oh, wow.
5: What?
1: He says that she, his wife, soon-to-be ex-wife, had an affair with her pregnant friend's husband, put a voodoo spell on his family, and then lost her mind after she was on The Real Housewives of Beverly Hills. Yep. In a lengthy statement, they said, posted on X, he denied her allegations, saying he has compiled videos, photographs, text messages, emails, and other evidence that he claims directly contradicts her court declarations. He also says he was forced to respond with evidence rather than emotion, and that he owes it to his children to be truthful.
4: Right.
1: And then he goes down, they said, a laundry list of accusations of his own. He claims that Anne-Marie had repeated infidelity during their marriage, including an alleged affair with her pregnant friend's husband. He also claims she cast a voodoo spell over his family, and he says many friends and family members believe that after she was kicked off Real Housewives of Beverly Hills, she lost her mind.
4: Jeez. Well, she said that he sexually assaulted her or something like that during their marriage as well. Yeah. And that he physically abused her. All types of stuff. That's how the whole situation got started.
1: This is crazy.
4: Yeah.
1: He used to be, you guys said, who did he play with again?
4: He played with the Cowboys for a little while.
5: Then he played with the Chargers for a little while. Yeah. And then, you know, he was on SportsCenter for a tad bit. Uh-huh. And then he used to also DJ, like, parties and big events.
1: By the way, with everything that he's going through, they're now saying also that, I guess, a bank or something is coming after him because he defaulted on a $500,000 loan.
6: Not $500,000.
1: Yeah.
4: He done had a string of bad luck in recent years. Cause I think he got fired from one of those sports networks because of, like, sexual assault.
1: Ooh, oh, damn. Really?
5: You know what? Sure did.
4: It was some women said that he was harassing them at work.
1: Oh, man.
4: Damn. Yeah.
1: Yeah.
6: What now, if he can prove that his wife cheated, though, he might be able to win something in court.
1: But, like, win what?
6: You know, infidelity is something, is a good case, is what I'm saying.
1: But what is he going to win? You know what I mean? Like,
6: money.
4: I ain't going to lie to you. The court of public opinion, though. My God.
6: Yeah, that'll crucify you quick.
4: My God.
1: Let's talk about Charleston White.
4: Man.
1: Y'all saw that?
4: Yep. The homie Charleston White is talking about Adrian Broner. Adrian Broner fell from being one of the top boxers in the game now to being, I guess, one of the top streamers in the game. Charleston White was basically commenting saying Adrian Broner's kids, all 10 of them, look pretty sad.
7: Adrian Broner just threw back paying child support. I ain't never. Adrian Broner kids look sad in the mother. Dirty and dusty and busted. Man, I wouldn't dare have my kid run around looking like Adrian Broner kid because I ain't paid child support because I've been sitting back getting drunk every day. Mother sitting back as a daddy getting drunk every day with a. And your kids can barely see you spend time with you. Man, I would be mad in the mother. I would be mad in the mother. My daddy publicly online f***ing every day behind on child support. My mom over here struggling like a mother. But my daddy with all the top streamers. But my mama struggling. Boy, I'd be mad and sad if I were that boy's son.
4: You got a point.
6: Because Adrian got a point.
4: Adrian do be drinking a lot, it seemed like now.
5: Yeah, he does.
4: He always seem like he's a little loose on the goose.
1: Wow. Okay. Thank you, Charleston White.
4: Yeah.
1: All right. Finally, they're saying there are some kids that went in and the song of the summer, Young Miami.
6: They remixed it. Somebody had to grab spin that. But this version is a kids in church version.
8: Close to cold, that devil don't want no smoke. Breaking chains and saving souls. My blood, but the whole world knows. Stacking blessings till the overflow. That devil don't want no smoke. Give God praise. Give God praise. Give God praise. Break those chains. Give God praise. Give God praise. Give God praise. Break those chains.
4: Yeah, you better sing his praises.
1: I know it. That's right. Isn't that wonderful?
4: Now, you better rejoice
6: in his name. I'm not sure if that's going to make the charts, but it's definitely going to make hearts.
1: Yeah.
5: And if that helps you get closer to God, I ain't mad at it. I really
6: Yeah, let's go for it.
1: That's the remix.
6: Give him praise.
1: The gospel version of remix.
4: Give God praise. I know that's right.
1: Let's spend it. All right. Coming up, we're going to shut the show down. 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
14: 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Woodson's Playbills to Punchlines comedy show featuring comedians Brumman, Omar Gooding, Chastity Washington, and Miss Cutting Up at the Pabst Theater. August 15th, tickets starting at $25. Sunshine today, beautiful day, a little warm, a high of 88. It got some rain coming later on this evening, a few showers developing later, low around 70. Right now, it is 85.
1: We're done for the day. The show's over, but what do we remember? What did we learn today? Let me see. Trey G, anything?
15: We learned that Kodak Black, he said that him, Kanye West, and Kendrick Lamar are in a group called the KKKs because they all are aware that they are black Israelites.
1: Somebody said Kendrick's trying to leave the country now after that statement.
16: Change his name from Kendrick with a K to a C.
1: You remember? What you got over there, Cruz?
16: Cardi B's out here telling young men especially to worry about your hygiene. It's not gay to not stink.
15: Facts.
1: All right. What about you, JJ?
17: And I heard that I remember my man Jim Jones. I always hear out here talking about the way he dressed and everything. He said, I've been doing this since high school, so leave me alone.
1: Yeah, we're all going, you're still dressing the same way you did in high school? All right, let me see some other things that we found out. Matthew Knowles is letting everybody know, no, Beyonce didn't make us rich. We were already rich, me and Tina.
17: In the 80s.
16: We had it.
1: They had money. We also found out Jay-Z had the highest selling vinyl album for the week. Mm-hmm. And then we also found out that Diddy could be moved to a halfway house soon. So we'll see what happens with that. Yeah. All right, listen, tomorrow on the show, get ready. We got a dope discussion for you. We also got cash with our $1,000 minute game. We have hot topic laughs and more. So make sure you meet us right back here tomorrow morning on Didi in the Morning. Hey. 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

Eric Bellinger on Jammin 98.3. What's up? It's Erica Cherie. Happy hump day. We are just zooming through this week. It's still going to be Friday. Eric Bellinger on Jammin 98.3. What's up? It's Erica Cherie. Happy hump day. We are

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If you live in Milwaukee's uptown neighborhood, listen to this. You may start seeing a lot of positive changes over the next few months. And that's because Mayor Cavalier Johnson, he's launched a 12-week Adopt a Neighborhood initiative, which is going to be focused on improving the housing there, holding landlords accountable, cleaning up the community, and really just making the neighborhood safer. Residents can, you can get involved through cleanups, community meetings, and neighborhood events. And this is in hopes to not just improve homes, but to really build a stronger, more connected community. If you live in Uptown, this is your chance to make your voice heard.

So check this out. My birthday was on Monday the 6th, and my daughter's, her birthday is exactly 3 days later. Parents, can we please talk? Because that's not even a full pay period between birthdays. I'm really struggling with this one, because 1 minute I'm celebrating mine, treating myself, doing all that, and then next I got to turn around and then plan a whole nother party. Now, I love my daughter to pieces. I'm just saying, the way that the birthdays are spaced out is giving me problems. Anybody else have birthdays stacked back to back in the house? I know I can't be the only ones. What do

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13: Here's your WeatherWatch 12 forecast on Jammin' 98.3. Another hot one out there today. We got sun and clouds mixed, but it's getting up to a high of 88, and it's going to feel like 91. So be prepared. Tonight, we got cloudy skies, but we're going to be getting cooled off by a few rain showers later tonight, getting to a low of 70. Right now, we're sitting at 87, but it feels like 91.
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0: So 43, it was shut down. Apparently, a pedestrian got hit by a car. I'm trying to figure out how that happened, but the crash happened around midnight and it left the off-ramp of Keith shut down, and it shut down the freeway for hours. The northbound lanes reopened not too long ago, and I'm trying to figure out why this is the second deadly crash on I-43 that has happened this year. What is happening where pedestrians are getting hit on the freeway? How does this happen?
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2: Hi, this is Dan Buttrey, combat veteran of the Iraq War. 67 years prior to the Battle of Gettysburg, our founding fathers declared independence, and these United States were born. 87 years later, going into July 4th, 1863, Wisconsin's Iron Brigade would fight during the opening shots of Gettysburg and lose a staggering 65% of their entire unit. This just to hold the line long enough for reinforcements to arrive and eventually win the day, keeping our states united. It's not been an easy 250 years since our independence, but all the same, worth every drop of blood to keep this amazing nation of ours free and united the best we can. Happy birthday, America.
1: Ewald Automotive and Gemin 98.3 remain committed to serving Southeastern Wisconsin's veterans and the families of veterans with the utmost dignity and excellence.
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2: Here's your Weather Watch 12 forecast on Gemini 98.3. It's going to be another hot one out there today. We got sun and clouds mixed out there, getting up to a high of 88, but it's going to feel so much hotter than that. Then later tonight, we're going to be cooled off by some storms happening later this evening, getting to a low of 70. Right now, we're sitting at 87, but it feels like 91.
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2: I was walking down the street the other day. Lady came up to me and said, "Hey, Don, where you get that Jammin' 98.3 shirt from?" I said, "I got it from the Jammin' 98.3 merch page. You can

0: said, yeah. Then she said, instead of going to order one, I'm just going to take yours. Then she hit me in the head. And now I'm lying on the ground. All of a sudden, this dog runs past me. I said, dog, where you going? He said, I'm going to get your shirt. I said, thank you. And while you're going to get my shirt, I'm going to order another one from the Jammin' 98.3 merch page. 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

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Guess what today is? Today is Be a Kid Again Day. And honestly, I think we all need it. Honestly, take a break from adulting. It feels so good. I promise you. I work with kids, so I'm reminded all the time. Blow some bubbles. Ride a swing. When is the last time you rolled a swing? Or watch your favorite childhood cartoon. I promise it'll make you feel better. Because I know life gets heavy sometimes. So today is your reminder that it's okay to laugh, have

Ladies, what's going on? May I ask, what are you doing after work tonight? If you're not too busy, I'd like to make plans for us to spend some time together tonight at 7. I want to invite you inside of the most relaxing place in the city, The Quiet Storm, with yours truly, I'm Lenny Green. And it all goes down right here on today's RV and Ozone.

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1: 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All right. I'm so glad that you could join us on this hump day. By the way, I'm going to just turn on the microphone really quick because I have to do this because we have a brand new IT guy. He's been here for a little bit, but he has been hounding me about just getting on the air to say hello to everybody. So, Ayo, are you there? Are you
2: yes,
1: there?
2: Yes, I'm here.
1: Yeah,
2: I'm here.
1: Just go ahead and say hello to everybody.
2: Yeah, hello everybody. How's it going?
1: So he thinks that, you know, he wants to be on the air and talk and have conversations, but he has no clue. He has no clue. He just wants, what do you want to say to the people out there? Just go ahead. I'm gonna give you an opportunity. Go ahead, say what you want to say. Go ahead.
2: I just want to introduce myself. You know, I see Don and I see Shanita every here in the morning.
1: Yeah.
2: When I come in the office.
1: Yeah, they have no clue who Shanita is.
2: Oh,
1: Okay, but
2: Shanita is a very lovely woman. She works the morning shows as well. You know what I'm saying?
1: No, that's Sarita that works the morning show. Shanita works upstairs.
2: Yeah, sorry, I meant Sarita.
1: He can't even get people together.
2: Okay. Rewind.
1: No, there's no rewind. We're going, man.
2: I'm gonna keep going. Like I'm saying, I meant Sarita. I see Sarita and Dawn working every morning. You know, it piques my interest. You know, to see what they do on a regular basis. You know, so I just talked to Don, and I just think it would be a great idea if he just gets me on the little segment. You know,
1: no. And I'm trying to tell him no. I'm trying to tell him no, and he just don't want to listen. See, he don't know when to stop talking. See, he doesn't know cues when to stop talking. You talking?
2: Nah, you gotta let me finish.
1: But no, I ain't got to let you finish. I got to play a song. You got to understand what things. No, Lord have mercy.
2: See, that's where you teach me.
1: Man, I ain't got time to be teaching. Fabulous right now with NTU. 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

Lauryn Hill on Jammin' 98.3, today's R&B and old school. It is Don Black. Welcome to the Backspin at Noon. I'm sorry that you had to deal with our IT guy in here. Just wanted to be on the air and say some foolishness, and he got that out of his system. Will he be back? Lord knows if he will. Cream City Craving is all about getting you great deals in the Milwaukee area. 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

to advance Peace Milwaukee. They're having the Peace on Every Block initiative that's happening this week. And today, they're putting up the four neighborhoods in one evening. They're going to be on 27th and Capitol from 4 to 4:45, 60th and Silver Spring from 5 to 5:45, 9th and Burleigh from 6 to 6:45, 12th and Greenfield 7 to 7:45. And their whole goal is they're bringing the block together with live DJs, community resources, and positive neighborhood engagement. We shout them out for doing what they're doing. Big shout out to you and much success on your event. I'm going to share that stuff on our Facebook page in just a minute. It is the Backspin at Noon with Total. 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

0: Dom Black, we're inside the back, spinning new, more of your favorite jams coming up in a minute. Yeah, everybody thinks that Juneteenth is over. Juneteenth is never over. Join Jam 93 in Northcott Neighborhood House for the 2026 Juneteenth, a summer cultural music series happening this Saturday at Clinton Rose Park. 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
3: 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All right, had a little bit of rain this morning. You got some sunshine happening these afternoon hours, a high of 91. Now, there's a possibility for scattered thunderstorms through the evening and a little windy, a low around 70. Right now, it is 87.
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With Computer Love on Jammin' 98.3 as we get ready to wrap up the Backspin at noon. 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

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That's jammin'. 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Still jamming. 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

0: 3 today's R&B and old school. It is Don Black. We're ready to talk about a real sweet event that I just found out about that's going to make a big difference in our community. Moose Tracks is teaming up with Kemp's and Hunger Task Force for the 10,000 Scoop Challenge with a goal of serving 10,000 free scoops of ice cream. This is going to be happening next week, and that they're also going to be raising money to help fight hunger right here in southeastern Wisconsin. Joining us today to talk about this is Katie Montroy to tell us how we can enjoy a free treat while helping families in need. Katie, how are you doing today?
1: I'm doing great. How are you?
0: I'm doing just fine. All right, so let's get into it. For those who have not heard about this event, what is the 10,000 Scoop Challenge and how did this event come together?
1: Yeah, the 10,000 Scoop Challenge is a citywide ice cream social. It's completely free to the community. We set up in local parks in cities across the country, and we, for 4 hours, scoop free Moose Tracks ice cream, and our goal is to hand out 10,000 free scoops of ice cream. And for every scoop that we hand out, Moose Tracks will donate $1 to a local organization, and in Milwaukee, we're supporting Hunger Task Force.
0: That's absolutely amazing. Now, serving 10,000 scoops in just 4 hours, that's quite a goal, and you probably know how they do this, but how do you prepare for an event that size? Because a lot of people will come out to get some ice cream.
1: Yeah, we bring a truckload of ice cream. We bring about 43-gallon tubs of ice cream. In this case, Kemp's Dairy is generously supplying all the ice cream for the event. So it's all Moose Tracks flavor of Kemp's ice cream. And we bring the truck in, and then we set up in a city park. We have like ice cream gift cabinets like you'd see at a normal ice cream shop. And we are just scooping for 4 hours straight. It's definitely an arm workout.
0: Now, I'm excited because I'm going to get a chance to be a part of this as a celebrity scooper. I just asked you about this off air, and I'm so happy that I get a chance to be a part of this. What's great about the event is that, you know, people can simply enjoy a free scoop of ice cream and help make a difference. How important is community participation in reaching your goal?
1: Oh, it's everything. We really rely on the community to come out and help eat free ice cream so that we can make those donations. So please tell your friends and your family about it. And seconds and third helpings are definitely encouraged.
0: All right. We're talking to Katie Montroy about the 10,000 Scoop Challenge. Let's talk about where this is going to be happening.
1: Yep. It's at Pear Marquette Park, right downtown Milwaukee.
0: All right. Center City Park. And we're starting at, and it starts at what time? 11 a.m.?
1: Yep, 11 a.m. sharp, and then we end at 3 p.m. next Thursday.
0: Now, I have a favorite flavor. I'm just going to ask this right off the bat because I think that there's a strawberry flavor that is really, really good. Are you going to have that one?
1: We'll only have Moose Tracks at this event. The vanilla ice cream with peanut butter cups and Moose Tracks fudge.
0: You know what? I think I can still deal with that. I'm not mad about that. I'm not going to be mad about that. I'll take. Now, as a scooper, am I allowed to taste some while I scoop?
1: We'll have you wash your hands first. Sure.
0: I just have to ask that stuff. So besides coming out to enjoy some ice cream, what other things can families expect when they come out to this event?
1: Yeah, we'll have our Moose mascot there to take pictures. We'll have fun family-friendly music playing, some photo shoot options, and some cornhole. So really come down, enjoy the water, enjoy the park, and hopefully it's going to be a sunny day for some ice cream.
0: We're talking to Katie Montroy about the 10,000 Scoop Challenge where Kemp, Moose Tracks Ice Cream, and of course Hunger Task Force are all teaming up for the 10,000 Scoop Challenge. And want to remind everybody that the goal is serving 10,000 free scoops of ice cream and raising $10,000 to help fight hunger here in southeastern Wisconsin with Hunger Task Force. So why did you pick Hunger Task Force? Since you do this all across the country, what made you want to deal with Hunger Task Force here in southeastern Wisconsin?
1: Well, first, we look for organizations that are really addressing food

0: security and the communities that they serve. And we know Hunger Task Force is doing great work, especially this summer while school's out, making sure that, you know, students are well fed and doing great work in the community. So that was really important to us. And we know that every dollar that we're donating is going directly back into the community. And Hunger Task Force really makes sure that they're really supporting their neighbors. So it was a win-win for us.
1: Now, Katie, why is it so important for businesses to invest back into the communities they serve?
0: Because they know their community best, and they know what their neighbors need, and they care. They're passionate. You know, everyone at Hunger Task Force has been so lovely to work with, and they deeply care about their community. So really, it's making this event so much fun to put on and see all that effort go into it.
1: Once again, Moose Tracks 10,000 Scoop Challenge benefiting Hunger Task Force is taking place Thursday, July 16th, 11 a.m. to 3 p.m. at Center City Park, Pier Marquette. 10,000 free scoops of Kemp's Moose Tracks ice cream is going to be served. And for every scoop handed out, Moose Tracks is going to be donating a dollar to Hunger Task Force with a goal of raising $10,000 to help fight hunger in our community. What would you tell people about this event? Just one more time, tell people why they should come out besides the free ice cream.
0: Well, come out and support your community. Every free scoop that you eat generates a dollar towards Hunger Task Force. So every scoop, every bite counts. Tell your friends and family. It's going to be a really fun day.
1: Katie, we're so excited about this, and I am too, because I'm going to be scooping, and I'm going to wash my hands, and I'm going to eat some ice cream, because it's very important, because you told me I got to do both, and I don't want to upset you. I don't want to do that. Katie Montroy, we're talking about the 10,000 Scoop Challenge that is happening on July 16th in Pier Marquette Center City Park, happening on July 16th. Thank you so much, Katie, for talking to us about this.
0: Thank you. We hope to see you there.
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just in case you wanted to know, I know earlier this morning I was talking about the former Milwaukee County Judge Hannah Dugan, who was going to be sentenced today for obstructing federal immigration agents. She was found guilty. Well, she got her punishment. She only has to pay a $5,000 fine. No prison time. She's not going to be in prison or any probation. So it's just going to be as simple as that. And the vice president is in town, just in case you care about that. I got more details about that on the Facebook page. Research WJMR. 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

0: New music from Johnny Gill. It's called A Dance, A Kiss on Jammin' 98.3. Today's R&B and Old School. How many people have gotten your Jammin' merch yet? Because, you know, we talk about it all the time. Like, if you're going to festivals, if you're going to amusement parks, you know, they do different things now. They say you can't bring big bags in. You have to have a clear bag that people can inspect and everything like that. Well, guess what? 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
2: Hi, this is Dan Buttrey, combat veteran of the Iraq War. Wounded so severely during the first day of battle at Gettysburg as part of the Wisconsin 7th Infantry, Sergeant Francis Coates had both of his eyes shot out and was bayoneted by the enemy. He pulled himself up against a tree, loaded his weapon, and continued to yell and cuss at the rebels. Rescued by fellow Union soldiers, Coates would survive the war and receive the Medal of Honor. He married, learned a trade, and moved to Nebraska, where he sadly passed away at 63 from pneumonia. Coates' story begs the question, how dedicated would you fight to keep this country free from sworn enemies? Thank you, Francis Coates, for representing the best of our warrior ethos over the past 250 years.
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5: 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Might want to have a jacket or maybe an umbrella or something like that. A high of 89, and then tonight's got a thunderstorms early, then variable clouds overnight. Gusty winds, a low of 71. Right now, it is 86.
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Ladies, what's going on? May I ask, what are you doing after work tonight? If you're not too busy, I'd like to make plans for us to spend some time together tonight at 7. I want to invite you inside of the most relaxing place in the city, the Quiet Storm, with yours truly, I'm Lenny Green. And it all goes down right here on today's R&B and Old School, jamming 98.3.

0: My brother Stokely on Jammin' 98.3. Today's R&B and Old School. It is Don Black saying thank you so much for hanging out with us. Really do appreciate it. Earl Stokes coming up next. Got Dr. Wesley Carter from New Restoration Christian Church. Going to give you some positive vibes. Plus, more tickets for Reggie Brown's birthday party. That's all coming up. Enjoy the rest of your hump day. It's Jammin' 98.3.
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1: Good Wednesday afternoon. Earl Stokes officially checking in with Dr. Carter of New Restoration Church, where it's all about souls and not about clothes. 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
2: On this winning Wednesday, doing good in the middle of the week. 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
1: I am winning.
2: 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It connects you to God's strength. And before you face the day, you spend

0: time with the one who has every answer to the prayers you have. 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And can't nobody do it like Jesus.
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0: Classic right there. Nas, If I Ruled the World on Jammin' 98.3. Here's my Stokes stat of the day. Now, Nas said it. He says, if I ruled the world. But here's the truth. You may not be able to rule the world, but you do rule your choices. Every day, the average person makes over 30,000 decisions, some small, some life-changing. So today, don't wait for the whole world to change. Rule your attitude. Rule your discipline. Rule your circle, because before you change the world, you got to govern yourself. Message. Stick around, guys. I've got the Stokes Report on the way. Stupid news and your chance to win some tickets to check out Reggie Brown's birthday bash. That's right. He's got a huge bash coming up, and I want to make sure you're on the grounds for that. Also, don't forget to check out the Jammin' Mic Check. My main man, Timboski. he toured with Bobby Brown. He's done some incredible things in the music industry, and he's Milwaukee's own. Make sure you check him out on our Jammin' 98.3 Tinder Car Collision app. All right, he's our Jammin' Mic Check Artist of the Month.
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1: I was walking down the street the other day. Lady came up to me and said, "Hey, Don, where you get that Jammin' 98.3 shirt from?" I said, "I got it from the Jammin' 98.3 merch page.

0: said, yeah. Then she said, instead of going to order one, I'm just going to take yours. Then she hit me in the head. And now I'm lying on the ground. All of a sudden, this dog runs past me. I said, dog, where you going? He said, I'm going to get your shirt. I said, thank you. And while you're going to get my shirt, I'm going to order another one from the Jammin' 98.3 merch page. 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

Coming up in stupid news, another Get Your Cousin moment. A Little League president spent money on strip clubs and erectile dysfunction pills. OMG. I got the receipts. Coming up at 2:40. It's not funny, but man, this is crazy. All right, I got the receipts coming up at 2:40. Another Get Your Cousin moment. Here's Keisha Cole, Jammin' 98.3.

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0: Police say a Little League president, Steve Rodriguez Prado, spent nearly $65,000 on casinos, strip clubs, and erectile dysfunction pills. Oh, my goodness. It's not funny, but all the money was meant for the kids. Come on, Steve. I can't make this up, man. This is crazy work.
2: Devastated by the news. It's a shame that the penalty can't be like when they used to stone criminals with rocks and they can't just have the kids line up and throw baseballs at them. What they've lost, they're not going to be able to recoup.
3: It feels like a slap in the face. The entire community. 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
1: Get your cousin.
0: $65,000. He felt that comfortable to spend $65,000 of the kids' money, man. That is crazy right there. Luckily, the donations from the community and the Las Vegas A's helped save the kids' season. But Steve Rodriguez Prado, you are a bum, my brother. I'm going to need you to stay with the group. Hold hands if you don't know where you're going.
1: Get your cousin.
0: Stick around. I've got those Reggie Brown birthday bash tickets coming up before 3 o'clock. 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
12: 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Here's your Weather Watch 12 forecast for this afternoon. A mix of clouds and sunshine, a high of 89. Tonight, thunderstorms early, then cloudy skies after midnight. Gusty winds and small hail are possible. A low of 71. And tomorrow, variable clouds and scattered thunderstorms, a high of 77. Currently right now, it's mostly cloudy and 89 degrees.
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0: This incident may or may not have happened with Don when he was walking down the street.
1: I was walking down the street the other day. Lady came up to me and said, "Hey, Don, where you get that Jammin' 98.3 shirt from?" I said, "I got it from the Jammin' 98.3 merch page. You can

0: yeah. Then she said, instead of going to order one, I'm just going to take yours. Then she hit me in the head. And now I'm lying on the ground. All of a sudden, this dog runs past me. I said, dog, where you going? He said, I'm going to get your shirt. I said, thank you. And while you're going to get my shirt, I'm going to order another one from the Jammin' 98.3 merch page. 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
4: It's time for the Stokes Report. Well, welcome to the Stokes Report. Got some breaking news this afternoon. Milwaukee County Executive David Crawley has officially dropped out of the race for governor of Wisconsin, shaking up an already crowded Democratic primary. Crawley's departure narrows the field as candidates continue their campaigns to succeed Tony Evers. We'll continue following the race and keep you updated on what this means for Wisconsin voters. In entertainment news, the legacy of Nipsey Hussle continues to live on. After years of legal proceedings, Nipsey's children have officially received their share of the late rapper's estate. It's a powerful reminder that building generational wealth isn't just about what you earn, it's about what you're able to leave behind for the next generation. And finally, congratulations are in order for Sierra and Russell Wilson, who are celebrating 10 years of marriage this week. The couple marked their milestone by sharing heartfelt tributes to one another, continuing to show that faith, friendship, and commitment can stand the test of time. Today's takeaway, whether it's public service, building legacy, or investing in your family, the choices we make today can echo for generations. That is your Stokes Report. I am Earl Stokes for Jammin' 98.3.
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PJ Morton Mutual on Jammin 98.3. What's up, Milwaukee? It's your man Earl Stokes holding it down for you on this beautiful Wednesday afternoon. All right, keeping this thing rolling. Nothing like a little Luther Vandross. Turn to your neighbor, tell them, ain't nothing like the old school. Oh, yeah, let this ride. Never too much.

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0: 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Stop and go traffic I-94 eastbound between Stadium Interchange and 35th Street. Stop and go I-94 westbound between 27th Street and Hawley Road. Stop and go I-41 US 45 southbound between Good Hope Road and Capitol Drive. Stop and go I-41 US 45 northbound between Mayfair Road and Burleigh. I-43 southbound between Good Hope Road and Bender Road. Slow traffic. Also slow traffic I-43 southbound between Keefe Avenue and the Marquette Interchange. 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
1: Hi, this is John Ray from Jesse Jewels, and it's time to celebrate a major milestone. 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
7: Now for your WeatherWatch 12 forecast for this afternoon, a mix of clouds and sun, a high of 89, and tonight thunderstorms early, then cloudy skies after midnight, gusty winds, and small hail are possible, a low of 71. Tomorrow, variable clouds with scattered thunderstorms, a high of 77. Currently right now, it's mostly cloudy and 89 degrees.
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0: this incident may or may not have happened with Don when he was walking down the street.
1: I was walking down the street the other day. Lady came up to me and said, "Hey, Don, where you get that Jammin' 98.3 shirt from?" I said, "I got it from the Jammin' 98.3 merch page. You can

said, yeah. Then she said, instead of going to order one, I'm just going to take yours. Then she hit me in the head. And now I'm lying on the ground. 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I said, dog, where you going? 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

0: Sometimes you got to let them know. 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Thank you so much for jamming on the job, in the car, wherever you are. 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
2: Hi, this is Dan Buttry, combat veteran of the Iraq War. 67 years prior to the Battle of Gettysburg, our founding fathers declared independence and these United States were born. 87 years later, going into July 4th, 1863, Wisconsin's Iron Brigade would fight during the opening shots of Gettysburg and lose a staggering 65% of their entire unit. This just to hold the line long enough for reinforcements to arrive and eventually win the day, keeping our states united. It's not been an easy 250 years since our independence, but all the same, worth every drop of blood to keep this amazing nation of ours free and united the best we can. Happy birthday, America.
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3: Ever wonder how people decide where to spend their money? It usually starts with a simple search. 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She's looking for a local coffee shop. 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She doesn't click the first name she sees. 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

Chris Brown, Fallen on Jammin' 98.3. Thanks for jamming with us. I hear that tour is amazing. Ah, man, I wish it was coming through Milwaukee, but it's going to be in Chicago. So that's, I guess that's kind of close. But I would love for it to be in the Milltown. All right? What were they thinking? New edition, Mr. Telephone Man on Jammin' 98.3, a classic.

0: 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Jamming 98.3, if you don't mind. Thank you for allowing us to be a part of your soundtrack of your day. We appreciate it. Yes, we do. We've got the Happy Hour Mix coming up with my main man, DJ Tony Neal. He's cooking up the tracks right now. Here's your update on the roads from your Jamming 98.3 Traffic Center. Stop and go traffic, I-41, US 45 northbound between Mayfair Road and Burleigh. I-43 southbound between Good Hope Road and Bender Road. Slow traffic. I-43 southbound between Keith Avenue and the Marquette Interchange. You're going to be on the brakes there as well. Traffic is brought to you by Jamming 98.3.
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14: Now for your Weather Watch 12 forecast for tonight. Thunderstorms early, then cloudy skies after midnight. Gusty winds and small hail are possible. A low of 71. And tomorrow, variable clouds with scattered thunderstorms, a high of 77. Currently right now, it is mostly cloudy and 89 degrees.
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0: In the dark, the eyes, Lee's on Jammin 98.3. It's your man, Earl Stokes, held it down for you. Are y'all ready for it? It's time for the Happy Hour Mix, brought to you by the good folks over at Pottawatomie Casino and Hotel. It's your main man, Earl Stokes, and DJ Tony Neal.
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Oh, yeah. That's my main man throwing down, DJ Tony Neal, with the Happy Hour Mix. Brought to you by the good folks over at Pottawatomie Casino and Hotel, man. Have you checked out our jamming merch lately? We've got some new merch. You know how it is when you go to the festivals nowadays. They want you to have clear.

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Already folded up for you, Kalania, jamming 98.3, man. Don't forget to get your laugh on tomorrow morning. DD in the morning, 5 to 10, right here on jamming 98.3. And they've got that $1,000 minute game. Woo! 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

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Kevin Ross on Jammin 98.3. It's your man Earl Stokes holding it down for you. Wrapping up the happy hour brought to you by the good folks over at Pottawatomie Casino and Hotel. Stick around because we've got the nonstop music sweep headed your way, okay? Also, don't forget about our Jammin Mic Check Artist of the Month, Temboski, Milwaukee's own. He's got a hit new single, man. It's hot. Check it out on our Jammin 98.3 Tender Car Collision app. All right? Check him out, man. He's got some heat for you. He's toured the world with Bobby Brown and so many other hot artists in the country. Yeah, yeah. He's legit. All right, check him out. Jammin' Mic Check Artist of the Month, Temboski. 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Slow traffic I-43 southbound between Good Hope Road and Bender Road. Also, slow traffic I-43 southbound between Keith Avenue and the Marquette Interchange. And stop and go I-41 US 45 southbound between Good Hope Road and Capitol Drive, as well as I-94 westbound between 27th Street and Hawley Road. And last but not least, I-94 eastbound between the Stadium Interchange and 35th Street. Stop and go traffic.

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17: Now for your Weather Watch 12 forecast for this evening. Thunderstorms early, gusty winds, and small hail are possible. Low of 71. Tomorrow, variable clouds with scattered thunderstorms, a high of 77. Currently right now, it's mostly cloudy and 89 degrees.
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1: 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Lady came up to me and said, "Hey, Don, where you get that Jammin' 98.3 shirt from?" 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

0: I said, yeah. Then she said, instead of going to order one, I'm just going to take yours. Then she hit me in the head. And now I'm lying on the ground. All of a sudden, this dog runs past me. I said, dog, where you going? He said, I'm going to get your shirt. I said, thank you. And while you're going to get my shirt, I'm going to order another one from the Jammin' 98.3 merch page. 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

Oh, yeah, hip-hop royalty there, Lauryn Hill and Doo Wop Thang on Jammin 98.3. She did her thing on the BET Awards, didn't she? So proud of her. Keeping this thing rolling, here's one that I like in particular. It's new. It's called Needs Love by Stokely. 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

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Tonight at 7, join me right here inside the Quiet Storm. I'm Lenny Green, serving you the best of today's R&B and old school, baby. 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

One of the hottest producers in the music game, Dr. Dre and Snoop Dogg, and ain't nothing but a G thing, baby. That's right. Green Bay Packers. Money Long by request. Hours and hours. I can do this for hours and hours. Thanks for jamming. 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Sing it, girl. Yeah.

0: Kristen Keys, Your Love Feels Like Home, man. There's no place like home. Thank you so much for jamming. Just getting you ready for the best slow jams in the city coming up in less than 30 minutes. All right. We're going to be hanging out with my main man, Lenny Green. He knows how to set the mood. You hear me? It's coming up. It's The Calm Before the Storm right here on Jamming 98.3.
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Duran Bernard, overqualified on Jammin' 98.3. That's going to do it for me. Earl Stokes had a wonderful time hanging out. I really did. I appreciate you hanging with me. We'll talk tomorrow if it's the good Lord's will, and I will be back to do the jam thing. Got to move away and move aside from my main man, Lenny Green. He's got the best slow jams in the city, hands down. All right? Yeah, it's the calm before the storm right here on Jammin' 98.3. I got

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